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0: How can somebody be musty at 7 and 6 o'clock in the morning? I'm just trying to figure out, where did you go wrong?
1: Call myself gonna change my deodorant. I'm on TikTok. 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I turned to you, shorty, and I reached back to get my bag when my arm came up. The left side gave a signal. It was a warmth on the side. I said, dog, that's me. Your underarms, that's a different set of
0: I would like shorty to do a smell test.
2: 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He better do like me. 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
1: I was dating this guy. 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
4: 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My house don't normally look like this. The second time, she's like, I still ain't cleaned up. By the third time, I said, I know. 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I already know.
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Please don't put me to the test. 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Yeah.

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1: 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He just ghosted me. I just want to talk to him and see what, you know, what went wrong.
2: 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When I got in the house, man, it was hoarder town. 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
4: 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The second time, she's like, I still ain't cleaned up. By the third time, I said, I know. Yeah. I already know.
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0: How can somebody be musty at 7 and 6 o'clock in the morning? 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
1: Called myself gonna change my deodorant. I'm on TikTok. Try this aluminum free. 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When my arm came up, the left side gave a signal. It was a warmth on the side. I said, dog, that's me. 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
0: I would like shawty to do a smell test.
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up on your, he gon' fold. I'ma have a meeting, sucking toes. Look, cute in the face, heavy on the backside. If you don't get it, baptized. Get your out my face, I don't want him. But if I did, I'd be sitting.

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Midday, then your afternoons hit different when Bella Ray is on. You dig what I'm saying? 2 to 7, daily on B96.5. When Bella Ray is

Ooh, it's Tuesday, and I'm so happy to be here with you tonight. I got golden nuggets, and we got some money to give away, okay? Don't go nowhere. I'm going to tell you how to get it, and it's Goldie with B96.

girl. I don't mean to call you girl, but that's how you know it's tea, girl. You know I had to give you the tea. We got money on the line. I'm talking about that young moolah, baby. 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
1: I was dating this guy. 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
2: So I asked her, can I come in real quick, use the bathroom? When I got in the house, man, it was a hoarder town. Like,
1: I had moved. 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
3: Yeah, but there's a difference between people that just move and then when you nasty.
4: I went to the girl house full time within probably about 3 months. Every time I got it, she's talking, oh, I was supposed to clean up today. My house don't normally look like this. Second time, she's talking, I still ain't cleaned up. By the third time, I said, I know. Yeah. I already know.
5: Good morning, good morning, good morning, good people.
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5: I tell y'all, man, y'all keep it locked. We're gonna have a good morning.
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0: 10, girl, you a 10. Girl, you a 10, girl, you a 10, girl, you a 10. 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
1: Yeah, it's your man Fonz. When I'm rolling through the West, you know I'm locked in with my homie DJ Q on B96.5. You heard me?

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2: Man, Unc, you tripping, bro. Stop calling me like that about some little cigarettes. I'm going to take you when I get out the studio.

0: Do you believe you owe your parents respect just because they're your parents?
1: What's up, Goldie? This is Vaughn. I owe my mama respect because she's my mama, not my biological dad.
0: Courtney Tinsley said, takes respect to get respect.
2: Hey, Goldie, it's Samantha. I think you have to respect them, but you don't have to like them. And you don't have to deal with them, but you should respect them.
0: Fine Apple said, biblically, yes. Doesn't mean I have to be in your presence all the time and tolerate disrespect, but because I want certain blessings in my life, yes.
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0: How can somebody be musty at 7 and 6 o'clock in the morning? I'm just trying to figure out where did you go wrong?
1: Call myself gonna change my deodorant. I'm on TikTok. I'm gonna try this aluminum free. I turned to you, shorty, and I reached back to get my bag. When my arm came up, the left side gave a signal. It was a warmth on the side. I said, dog, that's me. Your underarms, that's a different set of
0: I would like shorty to do a smell test.
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Ooh-wee, it's Goldy, and we are at the 11 o'clock hour. Coming up quicker than quick weave, I got that golden nugget, okay? I just dropped it in the grease, so when we come back, they're going to be crispy just for you, all right? Don't go nowhere, and it's Goldy with B96.

Ooh-wee. It's Goldie. And girl, now that I got you in my kitchen, I got them golden nuggets ready, okay? Your golden nugget is, people will do you so wrong that they will have no choice but to act like they hate you. Hold on. Let me repeat that just in case somebody took something personal, okay? People will do you so wrong that they will have no choice but to act like they hate you. Let me tell you something. Have somebody ever done you, I'm talking about cash money crazy, they done talk to you cash money crazy, and then they have the audacity to tell people that you the one that did them wrong? The audacity, you hear me? They will even act like that you the one that did something wrong to them because they have nothing else to say. They're gonna even make up lies about the whole situation that happened. So it's like people will do you wrong and then they're gonna tell everybody what happened but twist the whole story around. So my thing for you is stay true to yourself. The truth will reveal itself, okay? So your golden nugget is, people will do you so wrong that they will have no choice but to act like they hate you. And if you need a friend, you got a friend in me. Follow me on Facebook at Goldie Wilson, or you can follow me on IG at GoldieBucks.x. Yeah, yeah, yeah.

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0: How can somebody be musty at 6 o'clock in the morning? I'm just trying to figure out where did you go wrong?
1: Called myself gonna change my deodorant. I'm on TikTok. Try this aluminum free. I turned to you, shorty, and I reached back to get my bag. When my arm came up, the left side gave a signal. It was a warmth on the side. I said, dog, that's me. Your underarm, that's a different set of
0: I would like shorty to do a smell test.
2: Oh, no. He better do like me. Shanika, my nose been messed up since the 90s.
3: Wake up. Come on, good morning, good people.
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3: 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We're gonna have a good morning.
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And girl, I don't mean to call you girl, but that's how you know it's T. I am about to skedaddle up in here, okay? But first, I want to say thank you. Thank you for allowing me to bump into your speakers. Thank you for allowing me to keep you in the mix with B96. And if you missed the golden nugget for today, the golden nugget is people will do you wrong that they will have no other choice but to act like they hate you. Girl, you heard what I said. You heard what I said. If you need a friend, you got a friend in me. Follow me on Facebook at Goldie Wilson, or you can follow me on IG at GoldieBucks.x.

0: And if nobody told you today, Goldie loves you. You are important. You are needed in this world to make it go around. And anything that you are going through, it is temporary, okay? Chin up, Buttercup. You got this. You got this. I promise you. Anything that you're going through, that little stuff that you went through last time, nothing. This stuff that you're going through right now, nothing. Just how it was like last time. You got this. You're going to be back and you're going to be better because Bryson Tiller's coming tomorrow. I hope you got them tickets because me and Bella's going to be in there singing Don't Exchange and everything that you can think of under the sun. And before I leave, I'm going to tell you, adios, ciao, ciao, and don't forget, don't forget.
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1: I was dating this guy. 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
4: 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Every time I got it, she's like, oh, I was supposed to clean up today. My house don't normally look like this. The second time, she's like, I still ain't cleaned up. By the third time, I said, I know. Yeah. 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

0: 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When Bella Ray is on, it's on, baby.
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1: I was dating this guy. He just ghosted me. I just want to talk to him and see what, you know, what went wrong.
2: I asked her, can I come in real quick, use the bathroom? When I got in the house, man, it was a hoarder town, like.
1: I had moved. I haven't been able to put my stuff away yet.
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4: I went to the girl house 4 times. Within probably about 3 months. Every time I got it, she's like, oh, I was supposed to clean up today. My house don't normally look like this. The second time, she's like, I still ain't cleaned up. By the third time, I said, I know. Yeah. I already know.
5: Good morning, good morning, good morning, good people.
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0: How can somebody be musty at 7 and 6 o'clock in the morning? I'm just trying to figure out, where did you go wrong?
1: Called myself gonna change my deodorant. I'm on TikTok. Try this aluminum free. I turned to you, shorty, and I reached back to get my bag when my arm came up. The left side gave a signal. It was a warmth on the side. I said, dog, that's me. Your underarm, that's a different set of
0: I would like Shawty to do a smell test.
2: Oh, no. He better do like me. Shanika, my nose been messed up since the 90s.
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7: 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What up? It's your boy Lil Durk. Yeah. 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
1: I don't show no mercy because these hoes don't deserve no mercy. 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

0: How can somebody be musty at 7 and 6 o'clock in the morning? I'm just trying to figure out where did you go wrong?
1: Called myself gonna change my deodorant. I'm on TikTok. Try this aluminum free. 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When my arm came up, the left side gave a signal. 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I said, dog, that's me. 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
0: I would like
1: Shawty
0: to do a smell test.
2: Oh, no. He better do like me. Shanika, my nose been messed up since the 90s.
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1: 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He just ghosted me. I just want to talk to him and see what went wrong.
2: Pastor, can I come in real quick, use the bathroom? When I got in the house, man, it was a hoarder town. Like,
1: I had moved. I haven't been able to put my stuff away yet.
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4: I went to the girl house 4 times within probably about 3 months. Every time I got it, she's talking, I was supposed to clean up today. My house don't normally look like that. Second time, she's talking, I still ain't cleaned up. By the third time, I said, I know. Yeah. I already know.
5: Good morning,
6: good people. What we gonna do?
5: I tell y'all, man, y'all keep it locked. We're gonna have a good morning.
7: Keep it locked right here. 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

0: 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When Bella Ray is on, it's on, baby.
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1: Pastor, can I come in real quick, use the bathroom? When I got in the house, man, it was a hoarder town. Like,
0: I had moved. I haven't been able to put my stuff away yet.
2: Yeah, but there's a difference between people that just move and then when you nasty.
3: I went to the girl house 4 times within probably about 3 months. Every time I got it, she's like, I was supposed to clean up today. My house don't normally look like this. The second time, she's like, I still ain't cleaned up. By the third time, I said, I know. Yeah. I already know.
4: Good morning,
5: good people. What we gonna do?
4: 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We're gonna have a good morning.
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0: How can somebody be musty at 6 o'clock in the morning? I'm just trying to figure out, where did you go wrong?
1: Call myself gonna change my deodorant. I'm on TikTok. Try this aluminum free. I turned to you, shorty, and I reached back to get my bag when my arm came up. The left side gave a signal. It was a warmth on the side. I said, dog, that's me. Your underarm, that's a different set of
0: I would like Shawty to do a smell test.
2: Oh, no. He better do like me. Shanika, my nose been messed up since the 90s.
1: That's why I'm
3: 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Wake up. Good morning, good people.
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3: 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We gonna have a good morning.
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0: How can somebody be musty at 7 and 6 o'clock in the morning? I'm just trying to figure out where did you go wrong?
1: Called myself gonna change my deodorant. I'm on TikTok. Try this aluminum free. I turned to you, shorty, and I reached back to get my bag. When my arm came up, the left side gave a signal. It was a warmth on the side. I said, dog, that's me. Your underarm, that's a different set of
0: I would like
1: Shawty
0: to do a smell test.
2: Oh, no. He better do like me. Shanika, my nose been messed up since the 90s.
3: Wake up.
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1: What we going to do?
4: 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We're going to have a good morning.
3: 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Peace.

0: it's your boy Mooski. 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
1: I was dating this guy. He just ghosted me. 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
2: Pastor, can I come in real quick, use the bathroom? When I got in the house, man, it was a hoarder town. Like,
1: 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I haven't been able to put my stuff away yet.
3: Yeah, but there's a difference between people that just move and then when you nasty.
4: I went to the girl house 4 times within probably about 3 months. Every time I got it, she's talking, I was supposed to clean up today. My house don't normally look like this. Second time, she's talking, I still ain't cleaned up. By the third time, I said, I know. Yeah. I already know.
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0: getting you through the kids' school pickup line. 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

0: 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Midday, then your afternoons hit different when Bella Ray is on. 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When Bella Ray is on, it's on, baby.
1: Man, I'm just tripping, bro. Stop calling me like that about some little cigarettes. I'm going to take you when I get out the studio.

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1: I was dating this guy. 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I just want to talk to him and see what, you know, what went wrong.
2: Asked, can I come in real quick, use the bathroom? When I got in the house, man, it was a hoarder town. Like,
1: 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I haven't been able to put my stuff away yet.
3: Yeah, but there's a difference between people that just move and then when you nasty.
4: I was at a girl house 4 times within probably about 3 months. Every time I got it, she's talking, oh, I was supposed to clean up today. My house don't normally look like this. The second time, she's talking, I still ain't cleaned up. By the third time, I said, I know. Yeah. I already know.
5: Good morning,
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One snatch your eye on the back of my crocs. 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

0: did somebody be musty at 7 and 6 o'clock in the morning? I'm just trying to figure out where did you go wrong?
1: Called myself gonna change my deodorant. I'm on TikTok. Try this aluminum free. I turned to you, shorty, and I reached back to get my bag. When my arm came up, the left side gave a signal. It was a warmth on the side. I said, dog, that's me. Your underarm, that's a different set of
0: I would like Shawty to do a smell test.
2: 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He better do like me. 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
4: Ricky Rosé, Big X the plug. 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
5: I went to the girl house full time within probably about 3 months. 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My house don't normally look like this. The second time, she's telling me, I still ain't cleaned up. By the third time, I said, I know. Yeah. I already know.
6: Good morning, good morning, good morning, good people.
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0: How can somebody be musty at 7 and 6 o'clock in the morning? I'm just trying to figure out where did you go wrong?
1: Call myself gonna change my deodorant. I'm on TikTok. I'm gonna try this aluminum free. 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When my arm came up, the left side gave a signal. 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I said, dog, that's me. 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
0: I would like
1: Shawty
0: to do a smell test.
2: Oh, no. 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

Yo, what up? 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When I'm at home in Louisville, I keep it locked. 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

0: Thank you for waking up with Young Jock in the Streets Morning Takeover. Hi, y'all. We got to talk about these developing stories overnight.
1: I'm pleased to announce that over 20 million seniors on Medicare will soon be receiving a deposit of nearly $100 directly into their bank accounts.
2: A man already charged with murdering two of his former girlfriends now faces murder charges in the death of a teenager more than a year ago.
3: News has obtained a recording of a phone call between Jane Doe and the fraternity brother she went to see the night she was allegedly attacked. The call appears to show that he was trying to convince her he meant no harm, and she consented.
0: Hey, man, we're going to have a good show all morning long. Are you smarter than Young Jock? Love Doc Jock and Date Dilemma. We all got something in store for you. You got some money on the line, and we can help y'all just, you know, with your life. Coming up, Miss Shanika's got your word on the streets. You don't want to miss that.
4: Everybody knows that he belongs to the streets. So why would I be bitter about that? Bitter about what? Jada? Jada? Amiga? Oh, hell no. Nia?
5: I've known Kai for 5-6 years, since 2022. This shit happened to me 6 months ago. So no, today I will not be talking about the ultrasound photo.
6: You know what it is, man. It's what's going on every day. It's crazy, and it's coming up.
0: Make sure y'all stick around. Young Jock in the Streets Morning Takeover.
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1: Good morning. This is Shannon Kogan with Wave News. A Louisville woman said she paid a local contractor more than $67,000 for home renovations that were never completed. She says the work was never done. Elizabeth Seacrest hired John Burbank's company, Mr. Fix-It. She says she took out a 15-year home equity loan to pay for it. Instead, she says she was left with unfinished floors and no addition to her home. Burbank has been charged with theft by deception and pleaded guilty. Measles cases continue to rise in Kentucky. There are now 94 confirmed cases statewide. Christian County still leads with 44. 8 people have been hospitalized. No one has died, though. Infections in Indiana have increased now to 25. More than a dozen schools across the Hoosier State have earned the Indiana Blue Ribbon Schools designation, and 2 are in our area. Congrats to East Crawford Elementary and West Washington Elementary Schools. These are 2 of 16 schools across the state that have earned that designation for 2026. I'm Shannon Kogan with Wave News. Hope you have a great day.
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1: Warmer temperatures are going to roll for the rest of the week as we start to change things up just a bit more compared to what we've had as of late. Lots of sunshine still. That will remain the same. High today of 84. That's several degrees above normal. And it will become a little breezy at times as well, helping to aid in bringing up those numbers. Tonight, milder as well. Low temperature right around 60. For the Wave Storm Tracking Team, I'm Brian Good.
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0: 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Luda.
1: Good morning and happy Tuesday. I'm Dree Taylor with Young Jock in the Streets Morning Takeover, and we got so much to get into in this hour. Chris Brown's baby mamas are at war.
2: Everybody knows that he belongs to the streets. So why would I be bitter about that? Bitter about what? Jada? Jada? Amiga? Oh. Nia?
1: Kai Cenat allegedly has another woman claiming that she had an abortion by him.
3: I've known Kai for 5-6 years, since 2022. This shit happened to me 6 months ago. So no, today I will not be talking about the ultrasound photo.
1: And Summer Walker wanted her ribs removed.
4: This waist is starting to get out of control. It's really kind of sickening. And it's the fact that when I first got out of this last surgery, I was like, damn, I really should have took my rib out.
1: All that and more on the way. Don't go too far. Young Jock in the Streets Morning Takeover.

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0: the craziest story you'll hear all morning. 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
2: Man, we gotta run down these kids who know where they going in life. Take a listen.
4: This boy raised his hand. 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He said, I'm going to be a billionaire. I'm going to buy my girlfriend a mansion. I'm going to buy her a brand new Ferrari, get us a jet so we can travel anywhere we want, and give her a credit card with no limit. The teacher just stood there and looked at him. Then she said, okay, Sarah, what do you want to be when you grow up? Sarah stood up and said, his girlfriend.
2: Girlfriend, and that's crazy. And you know I know crazy because I'm crazy. And crazy know crazy. That's y'all woman. I ain't here with the crazy report. Follow me. Shout out to the comedian everywhere. Hi.
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1: 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Good morning, and thank you for waking up with us. Young Jock in the Streets Morning Takeover. We gotta get right into this. Nolan Wells' parents have made a plea for their son's death investigation to be reopened during a conference in Inglewood, California.
2: Our plea that his case is reopened, re-examined, but also that the authorities do their job.
3: Yes.
2: Treat him as if this were your child, your niece, your nephew, whatever you need to do to give us an honest and thorough investigation. That's it. That is all we want.
1: Let's be honest. If it was the other way around, everyone near that island would have had, they would have said it had something to do with this. There would have been 13 to 15 people charged in this. You know, I'm just, when we sit around and we talk about stuff that doesn't matter, I just don't even want to be in the conversation, man, because conversations like this need to be had. Like, Why aren't we, like, out here making sure this happens?
4: Because they got the power. And obviously, we can see that they are trying to cover something up. And let me tell you something about them. They stick together. They don't even have to get a word. They just say the word, and they hear the word, and it automatically reacts that they stick together. And that's something that we don't do as our community.
1: Well, we definitely got to make some changes around here. Ms. Shanika, what you got coming up, man?
5: Coming up inside the Word on the Streets news, lots to talk about. Diddy is being ordered to pay legal fees in a lawsuit. Also, 50 Cent agrees with Da Vinci on Lil Meech ruining the BMF show. And Drake says he is not the father. All that and more coming up in less than 10 minutes.
6: Yeah, it's Young Jock in the Streets Morning Takeover. It's time to get into sports in the streets with DJ Swift.
7: Thursday night football is rolling back around again. The start of week 5 has given us the Dallas Cowboys and the Tampa Bay Buccaneers. Watch at 8:15 on Amazon Prime. Yesterday in NBA preseason, the New Orleans Pelicans win 116 to 110 over the Oklahoma City Thunder.
8: The love in New Orleans is second to none. I stand on that.
7: It's being reported that LeBron James is dealing with chronic arthritis in his left foot. At age 41, LeBron James is not playing 82 games. He made the right decision choosing the Philadelphia 76ers for the 27-28 season.
9: LeBron knew about this arthritis and this sciatica, so he chose a hyper young athletic team to fit his 41-year-old reality.
7: Today at 8 p.m. in the NBA, the Chicago Bulls are defending the crib and facing off against the Phoenix Suns. In the WNBA, the Atlanta Dream has officially signed a multi-year agreement to move all of its home games to State Farm Arena full-time, beginning with the 2027 season. Game 2 of the semifinals is at 7:30 p.m. in State Farm Arena against the New York Liberty. The Dream leads the series 1-0. Yesterday in Major League Baseball, the Atlanta Braves lose 3-1 against the LA Dodgers. But the National League Division Series is not over. Game 4 is tonight at Truist Park against the Dodgers. The Dodgers lead the series 2-1. That's sports from the streets. Go Dogs!
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3: Pretty good. Clear start here this morning, Louisville. There's a stalled vehicle to be aware of. It looks abandoned. This is on the Story Avenue entrance ramp to 64 westbound. Indiana travelers, you're okay so far. Second Street Bridge heading south into downtown looks to me the heaviest. 65 moves well through the Central Corridor road work. Obviously, you're going to be under speed with the lane restrictions. Westbound side of the Waterston already somewhat delayed toward I-65. I'm Libby Gay with 502 Traffic.
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0: Step into the darkness at Nightmare Forest, Kentucky's scariest haunted attraction. 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
1: Y'all talking the streets more than takeover. 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
2: Remaining dry for the rest of the weekend, warm, but we are watching a developing tropical storm, perhaps a hurricane in the Gulf, that will likely give us some rain as it weakens and approaches our area over the weekend. So if you have weekend plans, stay close to the forecast and expect some changes. In the short term, still more beautiful dry weather, sunshine, high today of 84. From the Wave Storm Tracking Team, I'm Brian Good.
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1: All right, let's get inside this Word on the Streets news and talk about it. All right, so Chris Brown, we got to start from the top. His baby mama, Diamond, has proposed a modest $45,000 a month in child support, including $15,000 a month for rent, $2,000 for food, and thousands more for gifts and child support. Okay, so we starting there. Now, she believes that Chris Brown earns around $5.5 million to $7.3 million a month. All right, so Diamond has now responded to Chris Brown. Chris basically said that Diamond is keeping the baby from him and that he pays for everything.
2: Everybody knows that he belongs to the streets. So why would I be bitter about that? Bitter about what? Jada? Jada? Amiga? Oh, hell no. Nia? You couldn't pay me to be bitter, baby. Not allowing you to see your daughter because I want to run with a false narrative.
1: All right. So Diamond Brown continued to call out Chris Brown and the other mothers of his children because she ain't had nothing else to do, Chad. Then the girl Jada came for Chris Brown's baby mama Diamond and basically told her that she just needed to be happy with, and Chris does a lot for them, and it's just a whole lot of carrying on. This man got four baby mamas. Wow. Why is y'all mad? And I think he was only in a relationship with two of y'all, for real. Anyway, this makes my head hurt. And meanwhile, he only still really want to be with Karrueche.
3: Karrueche.
1: If Karrueche would have just stayed down, none of this would be going on. And y'all will be afterthoughts. Anyway, let's talk about Offset. There's a video showing him going off on a casino employee. Basically, he's in Paris gambling, which we know he shouldn't be gambling because he is banned from the tables, a lot of tables here in the States. Anyway, this is Offset going off.
4: If I play here, yes, and I put the disposable card, nobody should f***ing play my hands, bro. Listen, this is not the little kid. This is high limit. Nobody touch. I'm betting $10,000. I'm winning. I beat y'all out of $200,000. I will f-ing leave. But don't. But it's the problem is I'm betting high. You need to treat me like how I'm betting.
1: All right. Offset, I thought we talked about this. Remember the last time you got shot? We talked about this, bro. Stop. Anyway, I don't know if he was up 200,000. They say at first he had a good 80 and he lost it. I don't know what happened, but it sounds like he walked away with no money on. Anyway, there's a second woman that has come out to accuse Kai Cenat of impregnating her and making her get an abortion.
5: I've known Kai for 5-6 years, since 2022. This shit happened to me 6 months ago. So no, today I will not be talking about the ultrasound photo and where it went and what happened. I don't even say the word. I think I'll get banned on here if I say the word of what I got done. But yeah, 6 months ago. And I'm just not ready to talk about that. It was very traumatic. I was depressed for, and she waited 3 years. And like she said that it's like a weight lifted off of her. And I feel for her.
1: All right. The woman name is Z that came out and said that. And of course, Gorgeous Doll is saying that. Kai, wrap it up. And during this whole time, Kai had a whole girlfriend that he was accusing of sleeping with NBA Youngboy.
6: Wow.
1: Kai, let's get it together. But all this kind of proves that he likes women. Remember, there was a smear campaign brewing that he likes his own boys in a very sexual way. So Jamie Foxx is saying that he didn't like the George Floyd joke at Kevin Hart's roast, all right? And he went on to explain why he will not do Club Shay Shay. He said it seems like you get in trouble. It seems like if you don't say something really crazy, you can't really affect the algorithm. All right, well, okay. You're not going to do Club Shay Shay. And he said he ain't like the joke. All right. That is the word on the streets news. I am Miss Shanika. You guys can follow me at Miss Shanika and follow us at Streets Morning Takeover. It's Aubrey brought to you by Amy Witherite at 1-800-TRUCK-WRECK. Now, remember, the phone lines are open for you. You can hit us up. Let us know what's on your mind because the trending topic is on the way. You definitely don't want to miss it. Our phone lines are 1-844-986-4562. It's Young Jock in the Streets Morning Takeover.
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1: Turn it up.

0: Yes, sir. Yes, sir. It's the top of the hour, man. I'm going to tell y'all something. Y'all, this is why I enjoy my job.
1: Why?
0: I get to come kick it with some of the craziest people in the world. And we get to talk about some of the craziest things in front of the world and actually interact with the world. So shouts out to our listeners for joining us every morning. This morning, we're talking about Boosie and Jason Lee. They were arguing about the fact that Boosie does not allow his kids to smoke weed, although he was smoking weed at 15.
2: Smoking weed is not a pathway to syrup.
3: Bro, yes, it is.
2: Weed is to clear up glaucoma.
3: I'm telling you, not in these kids. It is a high.
4: Every time I see him, I drug test them.
2: Really?
4: Oh, hell yeah.
2: But not for weed, though.
3: Why? My son ain't gonna be smoking no motherfucking weed at 15.
2: Hold on, Boosie.
3: You turn him into me. Boosie. Oh, you me not. No.
2: You not letting your kid smoke weed at 15?
3: No. Hell no.
2: Weed is a natural herb.
3: Well, you don't know about how Boosie.

0: raise his household.
1: Wait, you serious? You don't let your kids smoke weed?
2: No.
1: At 15?
0: You,
1: Boosie, you were smoking weed at 15?
0: It doesn't 14? Matter. My father was gone.
3: Now, see, here's something interesting. Now, people are like, why would you play this at this top at this time in the morning? There are people in the car with their kids. Guess what? It's a good time to ask your kids before you take them to school. Have you tried it yet?
4: Yes. Because as soon as I get to school, first thing I do is went and smoke the joint.
3: That's bad.
5: Oh, yeah. And I just, you know, we laughing and having fun this morning, but we all have someone in our lives that we have known since childhood that smoked a bad batch of weed and was never the same again.
4: Yeah, that's like one.
5: Did not come back from that high.
3: Let me hear these words you're finna say.
4: That's one in 20,000.
3: No.
4: I know 20,000 friends two friends so, I know this smoke.
5: Yeah, but still, the chances of that happening, like as kids, you don't know what you're smoking. A lot of these kids hooked on synthetic weed, which is not real weed, but mentally messed them up and took them to a place that it's hard for them to get out of. So I think the dangers need to be represented as well.
3: Yeah, I mean, you made a good point because we do have some friends. I got some friends right now. We have a conversation. I'm not going to name names, but I got five friends that I can call out, shout out right now.
4: I got three.
3: And you share two of those friends. You know, we share two of those friends. So we can't just act like there aren't consequences, especially at a young age. These children's minds are still developing. Then they trying all these other new things with that. You know, hey, man, it is what it is. Again, call us up. We want to hear from you. 1-844-986-4562. It's a good time to have a conversation with the kiddos about it, too. Are you letting your kids smoke at 15? Call us up. Young Jock in the Streets Morning Takeover.
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7: Good morning. This is Shannon Kogan with Wave News. A Louisville woman said she paid a local contractor more than $67,000 for home renovations that were never completed. She says the work was never done. Elizabeth Seacrest hired John Burbank's company, Mr. Fix-It. She says she took out a 15-year home equity loan to pay for it. Instead, she says she was left with unfinished floors and no addition to her home. Burbank has been charged with theft by deception and pleaded guilty. Measles cases continue to rise in Kentucky. There are now 94 confirmed cases statewide. Christian County still leads with 44. 8 people have been hospitalized. No one has died, though. Infections in Indiana have increased now to 25. More than a dozen schools across the Hoosier State have earned the Indiana Blue Ribbon Schools designation, and 2 are in our area. Congrats to East Crawford Elementary and West Washington Elementary Schools. These are 2 of 16 schools across the state that have earned that designation for 2026. I'm Shannon Kogan with Wave News. Hope you have a great day.
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1: We've had a nice start to the week so far. Today we'll take it up just another notch on temperature, right around 83 to 84 for a high this afternoon. A little breezy too, especially after 2 or 3 o'clock this afternoon, as that warm surge starts to finally really kick in there. Now tonight will be milder as well. Temperatures generally around 60. As we get into tomorrow, more of the same. High of 84. From the Wave Storm Tracking Team, I'm Brian Good.
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4: It's Young Jock and the Streets Morning Takeover. It's going crazy this morning. It's going crazy this morning. We're talking about a lot of stuff this morning, Miss Shanika.
5: Mm-hmm.
4: And we just got to bring this to a head this morning.
5: Yes, we're talking about Bootsy. Not wanting his 15-year-old to smoke weed. He said he didn't have guidance coming up. He didn't have a father present, but he's a father and he's present and he ain't going with the flow.
6: Yeah, exactly. I don't care if you're Tukey Williams. You're not going to want your 15-year-old smoking weed as a man.
4: Now it's interesting because it kind of intertwines with the story that 50 Cent was talking about with Meech, your son,
6: mm-hmm. Yeah.
4: And how he had gotten involved in the drugs and stuff like that. Started off with just a little weed, then you don't know what the other drugs were because he was coming to say hi and stuff like that. And now his this situation, Boosie is saying the same thing to Jason Lee, that he doesn't want his kids to get caught out there like that and be the way he was at 15. You know, so we're going to our listeners this morning. Young Jock in the Streets Morning Takeover. Do you allow your kids to smoke weed at 15?
7: What's up? This your girl T-Money in the house. I just want to say, I just look at the old kids smoking weed. Mine did. Smoke weed at the early age, but I was not there for them. But I will tell you this, at 27, my son learned that he needs to clear his system to get the job that he needs. So introducing them to weed at an early age, not a good thing. And no, we do not know how to shoot, because I'm just finding out 13 that my boys, 27 and 24, were doing around in the city. So smoking weed for kids is just not as healthy as people think it is.
4: Talk to me. You letting your kids smoke?
7: No,
8: because I do agree weed is the gateway to other drugs, because they're smoking to feel or something. And then once they get that feeling, they're going to try something because they want a new high. They're going to be always chasing the new high. And once you can't get that high from weed, you're going to go to something else.
9: It's a no for me, because even though I started smoking at a young age, I want my child to be better than me, not like me.
4: Talk to me. You letting your kids smoke weed at 15?
10: Heck no. I think also I do agree with Boosie. When he says, like, it could be a gateway to invite them into doing other drugs slowly as well. Like, I came up in a household where, you know, kids, like, and at my age, that I had brothers and sisters that were smoking around that age as well. And some of them took long, you know, long term due to, you know, being invited to things like that early on. And I think that could be a way to introduce them. Like, my kids hang around kids that may, you know, also do it. But if they come to my house, no, you couldn't. No, you can't do that in my house. Like, if you're going to smoke, you can't be at my house. You do it away from my house. I can control what you do at your house, but you're not going to do it at mine.
4: That's right. I can street some more and take over. You letting your kids smoke at 15?
11: No, I'm not. I smoked at 15. Now, I have 4 children. They're all adults now. All 4 of them smoke. I smoke with them now because they're up in age, 31 to 27. But when they were younger, they better not let me see it or hear it or smell it.
4: Yeah. Right. Thank you, Mom.
6: I was again smoking with my oldest son, and one day he come past me the blunt, and I was lucky to hit it. Then when I hit it, his weed was better than mine, so I was just like.
11: See, that's what made me start smoking with them, because when they did get a baby, it was better than mine.
6: I was like,
4: what
6: are
4: we
6: doing
4: here?
11: They all good kids.
4: How did we get here?
11: They all good kids. They all graduated and everything. They doing good in life. But yes, I smoke with them now, but at the time, when they were younger, no.
6: Thank you for your call.
5: No fun if mama can't have
6: none. You probably smoking when you have
12: Oh, don't worry. We got more. Plenty more.
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0: Young Jack in the Streets morning, take over. If you got a dilemma, they got a dilemma, which means we got a dilemma. It's The Date Dilemma. Who's on the line this morning?
3: Hey, good morning. This is Santez.
0: Talk to me. Tell me, how can we help you, Brody?
3: Man, I'm just having a dilemma right now, man. This date, I met a beautiful girl named Keita, man. We've been really kicking it cool. We went to Florida, Miami. You know, we did it big. We get back to the city, and all of a sudden, I get ghosted. I'm in the car, and I'm trying to hit a lineup, man. I just haven't been getting any feedback, and I'm just trying to figure out what happened. I just want to see if we can get her on the line. She had been answering my phone calls. I just want to see if maybe she'll pick up you and just let me know why she's not answering my phone calls.
0: So your lady, after 4 months, just stopped answering your phone calls?
3: Yeah, we just got back in town. You know what I mean? I thought everything was good. We literally just got back in town.
0: You don't have no clue as to what happened?
3: No, I'm not aware of nothing that could be happening. No, because I could have swore we had a great time, bro. I mean, last time I saw her, she was all smiles and giggles. I'll see you tomorrow.
0: All right, this is what we're going to do. We're going to put you on mute. We're going to try to get on the phone. What's her name?
3: Her name's Keita.
0: Keita? Keita done got the hell on. No, let me quit playing. I don't know what's going on. Don't take me serious, but take me serious. We're going to put you on mute for a minute. Let's see if we can get Keita, you know, back up in the mix.
3: I appreciate it.
0: All right, no problem. See, that bothers me when people act like they don't know what's going on.
4: Something happened on that trip. He done ran out of money, he done ran out the room, or he done ran out of gas.
5: Hello?
0: Hey, may I speak with Keita, please?
5: This is she. Who am I speaking with?
0: Keita, how you doing? I apologize for not saying good morning first. Good morning. You're on the phone with Young Jock, Miss Shanika, and Shada with Young Jock in the Streets morning. Take over, nationally syndicated morning show with a segment on our show called Today Dilemma, Keita. We calling you this morning because a gentleman called us this morning. What's his name, y'all? Shantez. Are you familiar with Shantez?
5: Is this a joke?
0: No, ma'am, it's not.
5: Yeah, I know who that is.
0: Okay, and how are you related to Shantez?
5: We're not related at all. That was somebody I thought I was dating, and yeah.
0: Okay.
5: Did he put you up to this, or his friends put you up to this?
0: Well, no. He put himself up to this. He called us and said he was having an issue. Said you guys came back after the break, and he hasn't heard from you. You guys been dating about 4 months, right?
5: Yes, it's been like really one of the best 4 months I've had in a minute. I've had a good time.
0: So what's the issue? Why? What happened? Why are you going in a different direction?
5: You know, okay. You know how you feel like some things are just too good to be true? I mean, like, I'm having lunch dates with him when he's sending flowers. So we went to Miami. We went to, like, Carbone. We had a nice view on the beach. I mean, 10 out of 10. I'm like, oh, this is really my man. My man. Nobody else man. My man. We end up leaving the trip, and I do a debrief with my homeboy from college. And, fortunately enough, my homeboy is gay. So I show him the guy's picture and videos, and he's like, wait a minute, what you say this man's name was? So I'm telling him, and he's like, where he from? So, of course, my heart beat fast. I'm like, wait, how you know him? Now, my homeboy's one of them gay boys. He know everybody. So at first, I'm not tripping. So he like, I'm finna call. I'm not going to say the person's name. He's like, I'm finna call my homeboy from, you know, New York or whatever. I'm sure they done ran in the same circle. And I'm like, you know, same circle as far as money. Then he like, girl. Then you say he had you bent over on the balcony. He like doing that business. I mean, stuff. I'm like, okay. So we waiting. Homeboy gets on the line. Homeboy got footage of them. Now, the footage wasn't anything too explicit that I, you know, but just being in the vicinity, they drinking, they got coronas. You know how you can let your imagination wander. And for me, I already felt like it was too good to be true. And why would these men lie to me? You know what I'm saying? Like, and I don't have a problem with gay men, but I personally don't want to date one myself.
0: So wait. You unpacking a lot. So you haven't spoken with him about this. You hadn't confronted him. You hadn't had no communication with your man about this.
5: He wasn't my man, but I haven't.
0: You just said he was my man. So, and then your boyfriend told you about your man had a boyfriend who liked to bend man over. So, you know, now y'all ain't talking. So that's just what it is. You just went cold turkey on him just like that.
5: Yes, because regardless of what he tell me, I don't care. Rumors come from somewhere.
0: Man, yeah.
5: I don't want to talk to him about
0: You know what? I'm like, I ain't got nothing else to say. Shantez, you on the phone, bro? Because I can only imagine what your face looking like right now.
3: So we just gonna let some of the snakes slide in our garden and mess up our whole paradise?
5: Even you just saying
3: You said that's a little boy. I'm a grown man. Everything I'm presenting to you been man. I've come to you as a grown man. I'm from Atlanta. I know it's a lot of little boys around here. They like man, too.
6: But you don't like men.
5: Hold on.
3: Why I got to be on? Why? I'm dead.
5: You aren't, honey, because you've been outside before I was outside. So Then let me know the way you even popping it on me. It got to be a little true. Don't forget you are from Atlanta. Let's not forget the rumors.
3: I'm like, going to raise. I'm a graduate out here for all that stuff happen.
4: For real now.
3: That's what I'm telling you, man. You don't let these folks. That's why y'all going to die single and lonely.
4: Oh, wait.
3: He's probably trying to have a baby with you. Okay. He a dude. I don't care if it's your homeboy or not.
6: Man, you do realize that sometimes being single and lonely is okay.
3: Man.
6: As long as you got King Jesus, you don't need nobody else.
4: Okay, hold on. All right. Stop, y'all. Stop fussing. The man say he ain't gay. And when he say, I'm from Atlanta, too. And he ain't gay. So you can push that to somewhere else.
5: He got me on the radio discussing my business like we in high school when he could have just waited it out.
3: You ain't want to answer my phone call, kid. You ain't want to talk to. At the end of the day, I ain't want to do all this, but I really like you. Mm-hmm. Like, I thought we was really like having a good time.
5: I'm not really your type, for real, for real. We know what your type is.
4: What's his type?
3: Yeah, where my type? Go get it out the system.
0: What's his type, baby?
3: Where my type? I want to know too.
0: I want to hear this.
3: Let me just do my job,
0: Shantez. Sweetheart, is it any way possible that you could see fit?
5: No. Hell no.
0: Girl, you cold. Like, you just gonna go by what somebody said.
5: No.
0: It was no incriminating evidence.
3: I just want to know what was going on. I'm good, man.
0: You good?
5: Cool. You got it. I'll return some of your items. It's cool.
0: Why not all of them?
5: Like the items.
0: Why not all of the items? Return all that shit, baby.
5: Oh, okay.
0: Return all that shit.
6: Why you? That man ain't even saying it.
5: He gave it to me. It's mine.
0: No, give it back. Go on about your business. No, you said you ain't got no. No, I don't want no gifts. No. We ain't gonna do none of that. Go on. That's bum activity right there, man. On behalf of 1-800 Angel the Bethune Law Firm, you should have took the time to talk to the man first. You going off where rumors is. Now you mess around and lose this good man, and they come back and say, "Oh, girl, I thought it was somebody else." What you say?
5: You date him if he.
0: You know what? I'm through with your ass. Bye. Yeah, man. Y'all call us up. Let's talk about Young Jock in the Streets Morning Takeover. Keep it locked.
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1: 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In the Streets Morning Takeover with your on the go traffic update.
2: Let's ride.
3: We've got heavy eastbound I-64 delays building over toward I-65. Reports of a stall here. It's by 2nd Street. Should be to the right shoulder, but you sure are jammed. 2nd Street Bridge southbound out of Indiana, full. 65 southbound, so okay, across the Kennedy Bridge. Jam south of the Spaghetti Junction as you get into the 65 Central Corridor work. Northbound side of I-65, delays to the Watterson and beyond. It looks as though we've got a stall here in the right lane, westbound Watterson, past Taylor Boulevard. I'm Libby Kay with 502 Traffic.
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11: Warmer temperatures are going to roll for the rest of the week as we start to change things up just a bit more compared to what we've had as of late. Lots of sunshine still. That will remain the same. High today of 84. That's several degrees above normal. And it will become a little breezy at times as well, helping to aid in bringing up those numbers. Tonight, milder as well. Low temperature right around 60. For the Wave Storm Tracking team, I'm Brian Good.
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14: Hey, what's up? It's Zanique, and Date Dilemma was very interesting today. You have to tune in every morning, Monday through Friday, to hear it on the best damn morning show. It's Young Jock and the Streets Morning Takeover.
15: Miss Zanique. That dilemma gets a little interesting, ain't it? We got to talk about it, man. Shantez has been kicking it with Keita for about 4 months, y'all. 4 months. Recently went to Miami and kicked it. And after their trip, she has been ignoring him. Well, that'll have anybody like, what's going on? Keita said that basically she found out from her gay homeboy who happens to know Shantez. And he basically told her Shantez is definitely gay. So Shantez denies all the allegations. He's like, I'm not with none of that. Keita does not believe him. And she just isn't interested in working it out. I mean, when your gay bestie come through, like I know that person and they get to talking about people and it is and this communication going on, it's gonna make it hard for you to deny the allegations, bro.
16: Okay.
17: These are some of the messiest people in the world. You can't take it at face value.
16: Oh, Lord. Okay.
15: We're going to these phones, man. Young Jock in the Streets Morning Takeover. What's your thoughts on this date dilemma?
18: I think the rumors are true because when he got on the phone, did y'all not catch him say they like men too? Meaning, I took it as he's saying I like men and this other man that like men too.
16: I ain't catch that. Sir.
17: No. But the way he said, I'm from Atlanta, that's the thing what you know. Like, when you say, I'm from Atlanta, I ain't with that. That's a real Atlanta player that's not with that.
18: But why he just didn't say, it's men that like men? He said, it's men that like men, too. That's like an agreement.
17: Yeah, we have our own language down here.
16: That's how I took it. Uh-oh, you caught him, sis.
15: Nah, go on here.
16: Thank
15: all
16: right, you.
17: All right, Pet Detective.
15: Talk about this date dilemma.
18: That girl know what she's thinking about. Let me tell you something. They probably did something in the bedroom. Mm. When she did it in the bedroom, she already said this got to be gay. She just got confirmation from her best friend.
15: Young Jack in the Streets Morning Takeover. Let's talk about it.
19: Yes, let's talk about it because this one was funny. 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Now, I don't agree with the young lady as far as just taking her home for a word for it, but we all know how DL men could be. They only tell when they get exposed, like Janet Jackson said in that movie. So you doing the bending. Like, we got to see. We got
20: 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Oh, don't worry. We got more. Plenty more.
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1: Freddie Jackson, the Grammy-nominated R&B singer behind hits like You Are My Lady and Rock Me Tonight, has died. He was 69 years old. Freddie's family sharing the news of his death on Instagram.
2: All right. Rest in peace to the one and only Freddie Jackson. He recorded one of my favorite songs, Have You Ever Loved Somebody? Ooh, that's my song. All right. Yeah. What?
3: It's sad.
2: Yeah, it's very sad. You know, after years speculation about his health, I mean, he was sickly, but he still did, you know, show up and perform, and he sounded good. But, you know, rest in peace. And I just cannot wait to see all the life celebrations and tributes that are going to be held in his honor. Now, let's talk Diddy. He has been ordered to pay nearly $500,000 in the NBC Universal legal fees after the defamation lawsuit gets dismissed.
4: A judge has ordered Sean Diddy Combs to pay NBC Universal $477,700.50 in attorney's fees after the company successfully defended itself against his lawsuit over the documentary Diddy, The Making of a Bad Boy. But here's the interesting part. NBC Universal originally wanted nearly $1 million in legal fees. The judge cut that amount by more than half, ruling that some of the company's billing was excessive, even though the attorney's hourly rates were considered reasonable. So while Diddy avoided the full $1 million bill, $477,000 is still a serious financial hit.
2: Woo! All right. Well, more legal trouble, more money being paid out. Lord. All right, so 50 Cent is saying his piece. Da Vinci has recently did interviews, and Da Vinci spoke out and said that Little Meech ruined the BMF series.
5: Do you think BMF will still be going if there was a different actor playing?
6: 100%.
5: Meech.
6: 1,000%.
5: What was the beginning of the end there?
6: I think that Curtis Jackson's biggest thing was that it was just really hard to contain Demetrius Flannery Jr. I think that's what it was.
2: Aw, he was faking to be Lil Meech's friend so he could continue to roll. All right. Anyway, so 50 reshared the clip from Da Vinci's viral interview with Cam Newton that confirmed what the actor said. Basically, 50 commented, no lies detected. Mimi was throwing up at weapons test because he was high, spent all his money pretending to be his dad off cameras, and kept getting in trouble. I'm bailing him out of jail just to get him to shoot and snitching on his friends. Yeah, what next season, Lil Negro? All right. In other news, let's talk about this. Now, representatives for Drake are claiming this paternity, but Keisha Shante, that was formerly with BET, she was, a VJ. She announced that she's pregnant with her first child, a baby boy. She didn't reveal the father, but the part that sent people into detective mode was that her pregnancy announcement, she joked that the baby's dada already has a studio ready for him and that they expect his album in summer 2027. Now, Drake and Keisha Shante have a long romantic history, but Drake Camp is saying no. They reached out to TMZ and said about the speculation completely and unequivocally deny the rumor, characterize it as inaccurate. All right. Well, that is the word on the streets news. Drake has had a lot of time on his hands to dispel and come at people a lot. Like he just came after Victoria Monet just a few days ago. Yeah, child, because she called him a trick, and then he responded back. It's a mess. Anyway, that's the word on the streets news. I'm Miss Shanika. You guys can follow me at Miss Shanika and follow us at Streets Morning Takeover. And it's all being brought to you by Amy Witherite of 1-800-TRUCK-WRECK.

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0: Young Jock in the Streets, morning takeover. It's the top of the hour. How you feeling today, Ms. Shanika?
1: I'm great.
0: That's so good. How you feeling today, Shawty?
2: Hi.
0: All right, cool. So look, I got a question for y'all.
2: Come on.
0: People will send you something that will really make you think about something. Somebody sends this random text to the group message. They saw it on social media, of course, somewhere. And it said they never check out of hotel rooms.
1: Mm-hmm.
0: Like, what's the reason for even checking out of the hotel room? If I paid and I'm gone, that's it, right? And it instantly irked me because I am one of those people who have to, because I'm always in hotel rooms when I travel. And because I have a travel party, there's always a credit card being put down for incidentals. So to hold everybody accountable, you got to make sure you check out and find out what incidentals. Because you'll check out of your room and it'll be $83 on your, and they'll say, oh, you took something out of the refrigerator when you didn't. Because some of these hotels, they got the machine, and if you just move the item, if you put it back, it automatically.
2: If you look at it, it charges you $25.
1: Honestly, when

0: our company pays for like our trips or whatever, I will make sure I go to the counter and check out. Like when we're in New Orleans or like Chicago or what, I will check out of the room.
1: For what?
0: Because if it's what? On my dime or okay, so me being in New York and knowing how like slick New York people are, I make sure I go to the desk. But otherwise, it's just like if it's on my dime, I'm like, I'm out the room and I fight the charge.
1: I rarely ever go back to the front desk upon leaving. I don't turn no keys in. I get irritated when they show. We need to check out. No, we don't. We ain't got to check out. Y'all, you said your credit card be on people. When I put my credit card down on multiple rooms and I know I'm not standing them, I ask the front desk to put a no post on my card. That means this is only for incidents. That means an accident. If something happened, this is not for somebody want to get somebody the coke bar. Please take that bar out of all rooms. Lock that door.
0: Yeah. Oh, you just reminded me of why. Because even if the station do pay for the room, you still got to use your own car for incidentals.
1: Yeah, you put
0: take
1: your
0: me up off of there. Yeah. I'm out of this room.
1: No, you have to put a no post on your card. That means you have it in case something happened, but can't nothing be charged to it.
0: Oh, okay.
2: Yeah.
0: Sometimes people don't be having money on their card.
2: Nah, I have to check.
1: He took my last $87.
2: I'm going to check behind people. People do things that will, it's not even them taking something. It could be something as simple as somebody smoking in the room. So I have a whole account with a huge hotel, and suddenly I get to town to check into a new place, and I get this email that says that my benefits have been barred. I'm like, what? What do you mean? They said, well, somebody smoked in a hotel room in New York.
0: I believe.
2: I mean, in Florida. And so when we went into the file, they sent pictures. It was not smoke. It was someone had left some droppings of, you know, whatever they used to roll with.
1: I thought they had got you for that iron in Kentucky.
2: Damn, you got me.
1: Yeah, no, I got you. They ain't charge you.
2: 1-844-986-4562. The lines are over.
0: See,
2: that's what always.
0: Always a thief.
2: 1-844-986-4562. We want to know, do you actually check out of your hotel room when you leave? We want to hear from you. Young Jock in the Streets, Morning Takeover.

0: number one.
1: Turn it up.
2: Turn it up.
0: Because it's nothing but hit after hit.
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5: Good morning. This is Shannon Kogan with Wave News. A Louisville woman said she paid a local contractor more than $67,000 for home renovations that were never completed. She says the work was never done. Elizabeth Seacrest hired John Burbank's company, Mr. Fix-It. She says she took out a 15-year home equity loan to pay for it. Instead, she says she was left with unfinished floors and no addition to her home. Burbank has been charged with theft by deception and pleaded guilty. Measles cases continue to rise in Kentucky. There are now 94 confirmed cases statewide. Christian County still leads with 44. 8 people have been hospitalized. No one has died, though. Infections in Indiana have increased now to 25. More than a dozen schools across the Hoosier State have earned the Indiana Blue Ribbon Schools designation, and 2 are in our area. Congrats to East Crawford Elementary and West Washington Elementary Schools. These are 2 of 16 schools across the state that have earned that designation for 2026. I'm Shannon Kogan with Wave News. Hope you have a great day.
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9: Y'all got the streets morning takeover. Here's your local weather across Kentucky.
10: Remaining dry for the rest of the week and warm, but we are watching a developing tropical storm, perhaps a hurricane in the Gulf, that will likely give us some rain as it weakens and approaches our area over the weekend. So if you have weekend plans, stay close to the forecast and expect some changes. In the short term, still more beautiful dry weather. Sunshine, high today of 84. For the Wave Storm Tracking Team, I'm Brian Good.
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2: What they do, y'all? Good morning. It's your girl, Prep TV. Every day, I'm listening to the best damn morning show. Gotta stay tapped into the number one morning show in this city. It's Young Jock in the Streets Morning Takeover. Let's go.
0: It's Young Jock in the Streets Morning Takeover. We're asking our listeners, do you actually check out of hotel rooms or do you just leave?
3: I just leave. They know when they come up there for room cleaning, they know I'm gone. They send a bill anyway, so I just leave, pack my stuff and leave.
0: Oh, okay, Shawty Low.
4: Yeah, they know. That walk of shame or mug, ain't it?
3: It is. Just walk right past them. They know I'm gone.
0: See, that's why y'all be having them extra charges y'all don't be knowing, because y'all don't dispute it or settle it right there in person.
4: Uh-huh. That dude be still in there ordering breakfast on your card.
3: Look, they send you a receipt at 10. They send your receipt before you check out.
0: Listen. You don't even check out. So we know you don't check your email before you walk out the hotel. Bye.
3: They send it. They like, thank you for staying at such and such. And then here's your bill.
0: And you be good.
3: And that's me.
0: Well, it works for you. It don't work for me. I got to check it. I got to go behind some pops.
4: This don't mean nothing, but you stay at expensive hotels.
3: I don't stay at expensive hotels. I'm in Atlanta, so I stay at, when I do stay at hotels, I stay at like high stuff like that. But I ain't got.
0: Miss, y'all niggas said, so which the best hotel to creep in?
3: I don't know. I can't really say.
0: Mm-hmm.
3: I'm a high end.
0: Because you're a professional creeper.
4: I don't pay for the rooms now.
0: I just show up.
5: 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Don't let them do this to you this morning, girl. You have a wonderful day. And thank you for calling.
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1: 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In the Streets Morning Takeover with your on the go traffic update.
2: Let's ride.
3: Sunglasses necessary this morning. You also got to watch out for a broken down vehicle. It's southbound I-65 at the ramp to Fern Valley, but it does look like we've got delays on the approach. Northbound I-65 is delayed trying to head east on the Watterson. Watterson eastbound is building over toward I-65. That could be some sun glare delay. Westbound's got the stalled vehicle by Taylor Boulevard. That's blocking the right lane. I don't have a big jam up for you, though, getting by there. Southbound I-65, okay, coming out of Indiana. Second Street Bridge, though, into downtown, full. I'm Libby Kay with 502 Traffic.
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3: 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A crash case involving semis is much different, and if you don't know what you're doing, you can leave lots of money on the table. Many times there is separate insurance for the cab and for the trailer. Sometimes there are actually layers of other insurances and excess insurance that some lawyers may not know about because they don't see that many cases. 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A crash case involving a semi-truck is a totally different animal than a simple car crash. 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
7: We've had a nice start to the week so far. Today, we'll take it up just another notch on temperature, right around 83 to 84 for a high this afternoon. A little breezy, too, especially after 2 or 3 o'clock this afternoon, as that warm surge starts to finally really kick in there. Now, tonight will be milder as well. Temperatures generally around 60. As we head into tomorrow, more of the same, high of 84. From the Wave Storm Tracking Team, I'm Brian Good.
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10: Taking the game, the game's mine.
9: It's Are You Smarter Than Young Jock?
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9: Only with Young Jock in the streets morning takeover.
12: Young Jock in the streets morning takeover. Who's on the line?
13: Bree.
12: What's up, Bree? Are you smarter than Young Jock?
13: Of course.
12: All right, well, let's see. I'm going to turn you over to Miss Shanika right now. Let's go, gang.
13: Okay.
14: All right. So here are the rules. You have 10 seconds to answer each question. The first person to get all three questions correctly will be the winner. You guys cannot answer each other's questions. And you have to wait until I ask the whole question and potential answer before you can answer the question. And finally, I'm not repeating any questions or potential answers,
12: right.
14: Okay?
12: Right.
14: All right, Bree, you ready?
13: Yep.
14: So you are going first, and I want to know, what do all of T.I. friends know? Is it A, to get that pape, B, money, hoes, cars, clothes, or C, chin up, chest out?
13: B.
14: You are correct.
13: A.
12: Okay.
14: All right, Young Jack.
13: Come on, Miss Anika.
12: Hell okay. Nah. Come on. Ask me a good question.
14: What, Young Jock, what was the limit to get on the slide in Norbit? Was it A, 300 pounds, B, 250 pounds, or C, 315 pounds?
12: I don't even remember. I'm going to go with 315.
14: That is incorrect. All right, Bree.
13: A.
14: You are correct.
13: Yeah.
12: I'm trying to let you win, though. You got to go on the win. Just go on and win.
13: He's doing so good, my
12: man,
13: boy.
12: I am on TikTok Live right now. You can go back and see. I was throwing up the A before you even said it. Trust me.
13: Man, please. I
12: love you, though.
13: But
12: I'm trying. Okay, so you want me to win?
13: Or do I want you to win?
12: Or do you want to win?
13: I'm going to win. Come on, Miss Adidas.
12: Okay, you know what? I got you. Let's go.
14: Okay. Bree, which soap opera did your grandmama always have on? Was it A, Young and Restless, B, A Different World, or C, Sanford and Son?
13: My grandmama always had Young and the Restless, and she also had General Hospital.
14: I know that's right.
13: So, hey.
14: You are a winner.
12: Congratulations, baby girl. You just proved
13: Thank
12: that you're
13: you.
12: Smarter than Young Jock. Can you please tell the world who just hooked you up this morning?
13: Oh, Young Jock and the Street Money Takeover.
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0: 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Luda.
1: All right, all right. Your favorite cousins got something to tell y'all today, y'all. Here it is, man. Y'all remember hearing about the situation, Crystal Pike, the lady that was set to be executed. And it ain't happened. So what does that mean? What does that mean? She lived. Like, she really did this. Like, this is the ultimate gangster get back move, right?
2: Mm. Yes.
1: Like, I'm just saying, like, you supposed, like, they put something in your arm. You were supposed to be out of here. You were supposed to have a expiration date. And it didn't happen. That's crazy. Take a listen.
3: Krista Pike is awake and talking 6 days after her botched execution in Tennessee. Her attorneys say she's conscious and speaking, calling the recovery medically unprecedented. They say she is still handcuffed and shackled to the bed. Pike was 18 years old when she was sentenced to death for killing a 19-year-old back in 1995. Her execution was scheduled for last Wednesday, but after being injected with two fatal doses of pentobarbital, she did not die. Following the failed execution, Tennessee suspended all executions for the rest of the year. Pike's attorneys say her prognosis remains unclear, and they are expecting a long recovery.
1: Okay, now outside of the recovery, however, the long is, now if someone says they're expecting a long recovery, that means they don't expect to execute her right away. Because a lot of the questions, you know, of course, everybody's ready to come in, so everybody's all over trying to figure out, well, does this mean she automatically gets off? No. So surviving does not automatically cancel a death sentence, but whether Tennessee will try again remains unsolved.
4: It better not.
1: Here's something a little crazy.
4: What?
1: They're saying her lawyers are scheduled for a Nashville status conference seeking preservation of evidence, including the execution logs, needles, drug records, all that. And then independent investigation, Governor Bill Lee ordered an outside review and postponed Tennessee's remaining execution schedule for the whole year of 2026.
4: I heard her veins were so small that they are proposing to just take her back and hang her.
1: But that was what some people said.
5: I think that Akini told me that, and it was nothing to back up what they said.
1: We ain't found
5: they
1: that
5: talking about something the lady lawyer said. Why don't y'all just go in and hang her?
4: Hey,
5: that is not
4: they
5: true.
4: They say that
5: I
4: fluid,
5: know it ain't true.
4: They said they missed the vein and the fluid went in her arm, and they said it made her arm.
1: It loaded up right in the arm. But it seemed like,
4: and what it do to the arm?
1: Oh, but if it's something that strong,
4: you said it made it hot.
1: She says it was burning.
4: So they charged her with convicted felon with a firearm.
6: Yeah, it's Young Jock in the Streets Morning Takeover. It's time to get into sports in the streets with DJ Swin.
7: Thursday night football is rolling back around again. The start of week 5 is giving us the Dallas Cowboys and the Tampa Bay Buccaneers. 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Yesterday in NBA preseason, the New Orleans Pelicans win 116-110 over the Oklahoma City Thunder.
8: The love in New Orleans is second to none. I stand on that.
7: It's being reported that LeBron James is dealing with chronic arthritis in his left foot. At age 41, LeBron James is not playing 82 games. He made the right decision choosing the Philadelphia 76ers for the 27-28 season.
9: LeBron knew about this arthritis and this sciatica, so he chose a hyper young athletic team to fit his 41-year-old reality.
7: Today at 8 p.m. in the NBA, the Chicago Bulls are defending the crib and facing off against the Phoenix Suns. In the WNBA, the Atlanta Dream has officially signed a multi-year agreement to move all of his home games to State Farm Arena full-time, beginning with the 2027 season. Game 2 of the semifinals is at 7:30 p.m. in State Farm Arena against the New York Liberty. The Dream leads the series 1-0. Yesterday in Major League Baseball, the Atlanta Braves lose 3-1 against the L.A. Dodgers. But the National League Division Series is not over. Game 4 is tonight at Truist Park against the Dodgers. The Dodgers lead the series 2-1. That's sports from the streets. Go Dawgs.
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0: Young Jock in the Streets Morning Takeover with me, Miss Shanika Ann. Shout it, shout it.
1: Turn it up.
2: Turn off the lights.

0: Freddie Jackson, the Grammy-nominated R&B singer behind hits like You Are My Lady and Rock Me Tonight, has died. He was 69 years old. Freddie's family sharing the news of his death on Instagram.
1: All right. Rest in peace to the one and only Freddie Jackson. He recorded one of my favorite songs, Have You Ever Loved Somebody? Ooh, that's my song. All right. Hey. What?
2: It's sad.
1: Yeah, it's very sad. You know, after years speculation about his health, I mean, he was sickly, but he still did, you know, show up and perform, and he sounded good. But, you know, rest in peace. And I just cannot wait to see all the life celebrations and tributes that are going to be held in his honor. Now, let's talk Diddy. He has been ordered to pay nearly $500,000 in the NBC Universal legal fees after the defamation lawsuit gets dismissed.
3: A judge has ordered Sean Diddy Combs to pay NBC Universal $477,700.50 in attorney's fees after the company successfully defended itself against his lawsuit over the documentary Diddy, The Making of a Bad Boy. But here's the interesting part. NBC Universal originally wanted nearly $1 million in legal fees. The judge cut that amount by more than half, ruling that some of the company's billing was excessive, even though the attorney's hourly rates were considered reasonable. So while Diddy avoided the full $1 million bill, $477,000 is still a serious financial hit.
1: Woo! All right. Well, more legal trouble, more money being paid out. Lord. All right. So 50 Cent is saying his piece. Da Vinci has recently did interviews, and Da Vinci spoke out and said that Little Meech ruined the BMF series.
4: Do you think BMF will still be going if there was a different actor playing?
5: 100%.
4: Meech.
5: 1,000%.
4: What was the beginning of the end there?
5: I think that Curtis Jackson's biggest thing was that it was just really hard to contain Demetrius Flannery Jr. I think that's what it was.
1: Aww. He was faking to be Lil Meech's friend so he could continue to roll. All right. Anyway, so 50 reshared the clip from Da Vinci's viral interview with Cam Newton that confirmed what the actor said. Basically, 50 commented, "No lies detected. Mimi was throwing up at weapons test because he was high. Spent all his money pretending to be his dad off cameras and kept getting in trouble. I'm bailing him out of jail just to get him to shoot. And snitching on his friends." Yeah, what next season, Lil Negro? All right. In other news, let's talk about this. Now, representatives for Drake are claiming this paternity, but Keisha Shante, that was formerly with BET, she was, I guess, a VJ. She announced that she's pregnant with her first child, a baby boy. She didn't reveal the father, but the part that sent people into detective mode was that her pregnancy announcement, she joked that the baby's dada already has a studio ready for him and that they expect his album in summer 2027. Now, Drake and Keisha Shante have a long romantic history, but Drake Camp is saying no. They reached out to TMZ and said about the speculation completely and unequivocally did not have his hands to dispel and come at people a lot. Like, he just came after Victoria Monet just a few days ago. Yeah, child, because she called him a trick, and then he responded back. It's a mess. Anyway, that's the word on the streets news. I'm Miss Shanika. You guys can follow me at Miss Shanika and follow us at Streets Morning Takeover. And it's all being brought to you by Amy Witherwright of 1-800-TRUCK-RAP.
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0: Yo, what's poppin'? It's your man, Nick Cannon. You know we stay wildin' out. Every day we listen to the best damn morning show. You know what it is. Gotta stay tapped in to the number one morning show in the city. It's Young Jock in the Streets Morning Takeover.
1: Yo, Young Jock in the Streets Morning Takeover. This morning we going up because we got so much going on right here. Miss Shanika, what to do?
2: What it do?
1: Shout out, what's happening?
3: You know what it is, man. It's a great day.
1: This morning on the line, we have a very special guest. Ladies and gentlemen, the one and only, Jocelyn Hernandez.
3: Yeah.
4: Hey.
1: You've launched the new network.
2: Congratulations.
4: Thank you guys so much. Yeah, waittv.us. While you hear TV, Shorty came and filmed an amazing show that actually airs tonight. It's a comedy show. And we're just doing it for the people. Not to just showcase, you know, girls fighting and all the drama, but we want to do funny stuff, movies, and just different type of vibes for everybody to be able to enjoy. You know, we don't want to be like the regular streaming app. And I've been on TV for going on 18 years, and Jock, you and I was on the same TV show for many years. So it's just something that I'm passionate about and that I know, and it's great. Shout out to Ballistic. He created it. My husband is like, listen, Jocelyn, we can't just wake up every day and make Ratchet TV. Let's do something different for the people. So he came up with the idea, let's do comedy. He really loved comedy. We just shot another show called Get Money Girls Miami. We shot the Comedy House last month. So we're filming a TV show a month. We've been in business for 7 months, and we already have about 12 shows on the network.
1: So I download the app, boom. What do you think the viewers will take away from this Comedy House bootcamp?
4: I think that they're going to appreciate the fact that when they go to the app, they don't only see fighting. They don't only see women being exploited. They actually get to see some funny stuff. People that are really comedians, you're going to be able to see family shows. Like, I have my family show there with my daughter and my husband and birthing my kid on camera.
3: Jocelyn, thank you and Ballistic so much for casting me for this show. It was like comedy heaven, y'all. It's what comedy needs. But we went in, real comedians, locked in the house. Mm-hmm. We had no phones. Mm-hmm. We had to face the challenges of being creators, and we created.
2: What were y'all trying to accomplish together in the house?
3: Okay, so it's a competition.
2: Okay.
3: So somebody got to win and somebody got to lose at the end. Because we broke off in groups. We have a morning session where we wake up. Y'all going to love that. It's going to be crazy.
2: So who's the judge?
4: Ken Jones. I know you guys are familiar with Ken Jones. Mm-hmm. He's so funny.
2: We got to find out why somebody threw some water in your face, Shouty.
4: Listen, that was going in that Shorty so bad because obviously Shorty's been in the game for the longest. And I kind of think they was doing a little hating on Shorty. I think they was doing a little hating on him because, you know, they thought that, you know, they knew he was going to come in and join everybody and be the best at what he do. And he is the best at what he does.
2: Do you think in the new season that we will see an episode with you and Stevie J and maybe Bonnie Bella sitting down to resolve some of these issues?
4: Anything that he needs to resolve with Bonnie Bella, that's kind of like on them. It really has nothing to do with me, my husband, Ballistic, or family because she has her own phone. She communicates very well. She's very articulate, as you guys can see. She's only 9 years old, and she knows how to express her feelings. You know, when it comes down to our family show, that's kind of like for me, Ballistic, the new bundle of joy, Bonnie Bella, nothing to do with, you know, him. Me and my husband are very supportive of Bonnie's relationship with him or her brothers and sisters, and we're just there to guide her to the best of our ability.
2: Have you revealed yet whether Bonnie Bella will be having a boy or a girl for a sibling?
4: It's a surprise. And when we had the baby on camera, then everybody will know. So make sure you go subscribe to waittv.us so you don't miss that beautiful moment.
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5: Good morning. This is Shannon Kogan with Wave News. A Louisville woman said she paid a local contractor more than $67,000 for home renovations that were never completed. She says the work was never done. Elizabeth Seacrest hired John Burbank's company, Mr. Fix-It. She says she took out a 15-year home equity loan to pay for it. Instead, she says she was left with unfinished floors and no addition to her home. Burbank has been charged with theft by deception and pleaded guilty. Measles cases continue to rise in Kentucky. There are now 94 confirmed cases statewide. Christian County still leads with 44. 8 people have been hospitalized. No one has died, though. Infections in Indiana have increased now to 25. More than a dozen schools across the Hoosier State have earned the Indiana Blue Ribbon Schools designation, and two are in our area. Congrats to East Crawford Elementary and West Washington Elementary Schools. These are two of 16 schools across the state that have earned that designation for 2026. I'm Shannon Kogan with Wave News. Hope you have a great day.
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9: Warmer temperatures are going to roll for the rest of the week as we start to change things up just a bit more compared to what we've had as of late. Lots of sunshine still. That will remain the same. A high today of 84. That's several degrees above normal. And it will become a little breezy at times as well, helping to aid in bringing up those numbers. Tonight, milder as well. Low temperature right around 60. For the Wave Storm Tracking Team, I'm Brian Good.

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1: Young Jock and the Streets Morning Takeover. If you got a dilemma, they got a dilemma, which means we got a dilemma. It's The Date Dilemma. Who's on the line this morning?
2: Hey, good morning. This is Santez.
1: Talk to me. Tell me, how can we help you, Brody?
2: Man, I'm just having a dilemma right now, man. I'm just dating. I met a beautiful girl named Keita, man. We've been really kicking it cool. We went to Florida, Miami. You know, we did it big. We get back to the city, and all of a sudden, I get ghosted. I'm in the car, and I'm trying to hit a lineup, man. I just haven't been getting any feedback, and I'm just trying to figure out what happened. I just want to see if we can get her on the line. She had been answering my phone calls. I just want to see if maybe she'll pick up you and just let me know why she's not answering my phone calls.
1: So your lady, after 4 months, just stopped answering your phone calls?
2: Yeah, we just got back in town. You know what I mean? I thought everything was good. We literally just got back in town.
1: You don't have no clue as to what happened?
2: No, I'm not aware of nothing that could be happening. No, because I could have swore we had a great time, bro. I mean, last time I saw her, she was all smiles and giggles. I'll see you tomorrow.
1: All right, this is what we're going to do. We're going to put you on mute. We're going to try to get on the phone. What's her name?
2: Her name's Keita.
1: Keita? Keita, I got the hell on. No, let me quit playing. I don't know what's going on. Don't take me serious, but take me serious. We're going to put you on mute for a minute. Let's see if we can get Keita, you know, back up in the mix.
2: I appreciate it.
1: All right, no problem. See, that bothers me when people act like they don't know what's going on.
3: Something happened on that trip. He done ran out of money, he done ran out the room, or he done ran out of gas.
4: Hello?
1: Hey, may I speak with Keita, please?
4: This is she. Who am I speaking with?
1: Keita, how you doing? I apologize for not saying good morning first. Good morning. You're on the phone with Young Jock, Miss Shanika, and Shada with Young Jock in the Streets Morning Takeover, nationally syndicated morning show with a segment on our show called Today Dilemma, Keita. We calling you this morning because a gentleman called us this morning. What's his name, y'all? Shantez. Are you familiar with Shantez?
4: Is this a joke?
1: No, ma'am, it's not.
4: Yeah, I know who that is.
1: Okay, and how are you related to Shantez?
4: We're not related at all. That was somebody I thought I was dating, and yeah.
1: Okay.
4: Did he put you up to this, or his friends put you up to this?
1: Well, no. He put himself up to this. He called us and said he was having an issue. Said you guys came back after the break, and he hasn't heard from you. You guys been dating about 4 months, right?
4: Yes, it's been, like, really one of the best 4 months I've had.

0: in a minute. I've had a good time.
1: So what's the issue? Why? What happened? Why are you going in a different direction?
0: You know how you feel like some things are just too good to be true? I mean, like, I'm having lunch dates with him. He's sending flowers. So we went to Miami. We went to, like, Carbone. We had a nice view on the beach. I mean, 10 out of 10. I'm like, oh, this is really my man. Nobody else man. My man. We end up leaving the trip, and I do a debrief with my homeboy from college. And, fortunately enough, my homeboy is gay. So I show him the guy's picture and videos, and he's like, wait a minute, what you say this man's name was? So I'm telling him, and he's like, where he from? So, of course, my heart beat fast. I'm like, wait, how you know him? Now, my homeboy's one of them gay boys. He know everybody. So at first, I'm not tripping. So he like, I'm not going to say the person's name. He's like, I'm going to call my homeboy from, you know, New York or whatever. I'm sure they can run in the same circle. And I'm like, you know, same circle as far as money. Then he like, girl. Then you say he had you bent over on the balcony. He like doing that bending stuff. I'm like, okay. So we waiting. Homeboy gets on the line. Homeboy got footage of them. Now, the footage wasn't anything too explicit that I, you know, but just being in the vicinity, they drinking, they got coronas. You know how you can let your imagination wander. And for me, I already felt like it was too good to be true. And why would these men lie to me? You know what I'm saying? Like, and I don't have a problem with gay men, but I personally don't want to date one myself.
1: So wait. You unpacking a lot. So you haven't spoken with him about this. You hadn't confronted him. You hadn't had no communication with your man about this.
0: He wasn't my man, but I haven't.
1: You just said he was my man. So, and then your boyfriend told you about your man had a boyfriend who liked to bend man over. So, you know, now y'all ain't talking. So that's just what it is. You just went cold turkey on him just like that.
0: Yes, because regardless of what he tell me, I don't care. Rumors come from somewhere.
1: Man, yeah.
0: I don't want to talk to him.
1: You know what? I'm like, I ain't got nothing else to say. Chantez, you on the phone, bro? Because I can only imagine what your face looking like right now.
2: So we just gonna let some of the snakes slide in our garden and mess up our whole paradise?
0: Even you just saying
2: you said that's a little boy. I'm a grown man. Everything I'm presenting to you, been man. I've come to you as a grown man. I'm from Atlanta. I know it's a lot of little boys around here. They like man, too.
3: But you don't like men.
0: Hold on.
2: Why I gotta be on? I'm dead.
0: You aren't, honey, because you've been outside before I was outside. So yeah, let me know the way you even popping it on me. It gotta be a little true. Don't forget you are from Atlanta. Let's not forget the rumors.
2: I'm going to raise him. I'm a great kid out here for all that stuff happen.
4: For real now.
2: That's what I'm telling you, man. You don't let these folks. That's why y'all gonna die single and lonely.
4: Oh, wait.
2: He's probably trying to have a baby with you. Okay. He a dude. I don't care if it's your homeboy or not.
3: Man, you do realize that sometimes being single and lonely is okay.
2: Man.
3: As long as you got King Jesus, you don't need nobody else.
4: Okay, hold on. All right. Stop, y'all. Stop fussing. Your man say he ain't gay. And when he say, I'm from Atlanta, too. And he ain't gay. So you can push that to somewhere else.
0: He got me on the radio discussing my business like we in high school, when he could have just waited it out.
2: You ain't want to answer my phone call, kid. You ain't want to talk to. At the end of the day, I ain't want to do all this, but I really like you. Mm-hmm. Like, I thought we was really like having a good time.
0: I'm not really your type, for real. We know what your type is.
4: What's his type?
2: Yeah, where my type? Go get it out the system.
1: What's his type, baby?
2: Where my type? I want to know too.
1: On it is.
2: Let me just do my job,
1: Chantez. Sweetheart, is it any way possible that you could see fit?
0: No. Hell no.
1: You just gonna go by what somebody said.
0: No.
1: It was no incriminating evidence.
2: I just want to know what was going on. I'm good, man.
1: You good?
0: Cool, you got it. I'll return some of your items. It's cool.
1: Why not all of them?
0: Like the items.
1: Why not all of the items? Return all that shit, baby.
0: Oh, okay.
1: Return all that
3: Why you? That man ain't even
0: mine.
3: Said
0: it. He gave it to me. It's mine.
1: No, give it back. Go on about your business.
0: I don't want no gifts.
1: No. That's bum activity right there, man. On behalf of 1-800 Angel the Bethune Law Firm, you should have took the time to talk to the man first. You going off where rumors is. Now you mess around and lose this good man, and they come back and say, "Oh, girl, I thought it was somebody else." What you say?
0: You You date him if he's.
1: You know what? I'm through with your ass. Bye. Yeah, man. Y'all call us up. Let's talk about Young Jock in the Streets Morning Takeover. Keep it locked.
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0: Hey, what's up? It's Zanique, and Date Dilemma was very interesting today. You have to tune in every morning, Monday through Friday, to hear it on the best damn morning show. It's Young Jock and the Streets Morning Takeover.
1: Ew-wee, Miss Shanika. Date Dilemma gets a little interesting, ain't it? We got to talk about it, man. Shantez has been kicking it with Keita for about 4 months, y'all. 4 months. Recently went to Miami and kicked it, and after their trip, she has been ignoring him. You know, that'll have anybody like, what's going on? Keita said that basically she found out from her gay homeboy who happens to know Shantez, and he basically told her Shantez is definitely gay. So Shantez denies all the allegations. He's like, I'm not with none of that. Keita does not believe him, and she just isn't interested in working it out. I mean, when your gay bestie come through, like, I know that person, and they get to talking about people, and it is, and this communication going on, it's gonna make it hard for you to deny the allegations, bro.
0: Okay.
2: These are some of the messiest people in the world. You can't take it at face value.
0: Oh Lord. Okay.
1: We're going to these phones, man. Young Jock in the Streets Morning Takeover. What's your thoughts on this Date Dilemma?
3: I think the rumors are true, because when he got on the phone, did y'all not catch him say they like men too? Meaning, I took it as he's saying, I like men, and this other man that like men too.
0: I ain't catch that. Sir.
2: No, but the way he said, I'm from Atlanta. That's the thing with, you know, like when you say, I'm from Atlanta, I ain't with that. That's a real Atlanta player that's not with that.
3: But why he just didn't say it's men that like men? He said it's men that like men too. That's like in an agreement.
2: Yeah, we have our own language down
3: here.
2: That's
3: how I took it.
0: Uh-oh, you caught him, sis.
1: Nah, go on here, on.
0: Thank you.
2: All right, pet detective.
1: Talk about this Date Dilemma.
4: That girl know what she's thinking about. Let me tell you something. They probably did something in the bedroom. Mm. When she did it in the bedroom, she already said this gotta be gay. She just got confirmation from her best friend.
1: Young Jack in the Streets Morning Takeover. Let's talk about it.
3: 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This one was real funny this morning. Now, I don't agree with the young lady as far as just taking her homeboy word from it, for it, but we all know how DL men could be. They only tell when they get exposed, like Janet Jackson said in that movie. So you doing the bending. Like, we got to see. We got
5: 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Oh, don't worry. 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
2: Let's ride.
3: Eastbound side of I-64, as you are coming past the Sherman-Minton Bridge, I have reports of debris cleanup here, so careful. Now, as you continue east, our delay passing 2nd Street has eased. There was a stall there this morning. Southbound side of 2nd Street Bridge into downtown's eased off very well. 65 Central Corridor delays continue, of course. Now, there is a stall southbound on the left shoulder by Muhammad Ali. Northbound, right shoulder is blocked with a crash by Eastern Parkway. I'm Libby Kay with 502 Traffic.
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4: Remaining dry for the rest of the weekend, warm, but we are watching a developing tropical storm, perhaps a hurricane in the Gulf, that will likely give us some rain as it weakens and approaches our area over the weekend. So if you have weekend plans, stay close to the forecast and expect some changes. In the short term, still more beautiful dry weather, sunshine, high today of 84. From the Wave Storm Tracking Team, I'm Brian Good.
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7: That's right. 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Miss Shanique, I know you got a cart over there asking for your help right now.
8: I'm on Amazon right now, boy.
7: That cart over there sending you messages back and forth. Are you sure you're going
8: to
7: get me today?
8: I cleared my cart for my birthday with all the money I was able to receive. So I don't have as many things. I probably have like five things.
7: So you know how you have a wishful cart?
8: Yeah.
7: Like it's like two carts. You got the cart where you finna buy this stuff except you got a cart. You like, I'm going to put this in and come back and just because. Man, I done sent the wrong cart to Kendra. She like, Jocelyn, you just sent me a cart, talking about clear cart. This thing is $27,000. I'm like, what?
8: $27,000?
7: Yeah, because it was all kind of stuff. It was just, I was using the cart as to go back and see reference. You know,
9: cars.
7: Yeah, I got all kind of stuff. And she told me, what is you doing with a turbocharger? I was like, babe, I'm sorry. But today is the second day. Clear your cart, y'all, good people. Shouts out to you, Shouter, man. It goes down tonight, man. Way TV, am I saying it right?
9: Yes, Way TV, WAYH.
7: The new show, Comedy House Boot Camp.
9: Yes, man, y'all tune in. Look, it's very funny, very hilarious, and it's in now. It's what comedy needs. It's the Comedy House that premieres tonight. Hi!
7: You heard the man say, hey, yay. Let's get it going, man. See you tonight at the game, man. It's going down. Dream. Bentley Gang, in the building. Young JLC, we there. Young Jock in the Streets Morning Takeover.
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0: First, it's Young Jock and the Streets Morning Takeover, midday. Then your afternoons hit different when Bella Ray is on. You dig what I'm saying? 2 to 7, daily on B96.5. When Bella Ray is on, it's on, baby.
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3: 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Huh.

0: Okay, y'all. It is officially the day after my birthday. And let me just say, I had a time last night. I'm feeling a birthday love. I'm feeling grateful. And I'm also feeling like somebody needs to bring me some coffee. But we're here. We're working and we're keeping the music moving on B96.5. So stay with me. 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
1: 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That's when I knew that your heart was scarring. Friends to lovers need a part to star in. Like, wait, babe, let me

0: from a birthday celebration, but I made it to work. And if you know, you know. 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

Listen, I may be recovering from my birthday, but you could be celebrating because Young Jock is giving somebody cash. We got the Young Jock cash giveaway coming up, so make sure you're locked into B96.5. You definitely don't want to miss your chance to put some extra money in your pocket.

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1: I was dating this guy. He just ghosted me. I just want to talk to him and see what, you know, what went wrong.
2: I said, can I come in real quick, use the bathroom? When I got in the house, man, it was a hoarder town. Like,
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4: I went to the girl house 4 times within probably about 3 months. Every time I got it, she's like, I was supposed to clean up today. My house don't normally look like this. The second time, she's like, I still ain't cleaned up. By the third time, I said, I know. Yeah. I already know.
5: Good morning,
6: good people.
5: What we gonna do?
6: I tell y'all, man, y'all keep it locked. We're gonna have a good morning.
7: Keep it locked right here. Please.

Louisville, what it do? It's your boy So Sincere. And when I'm riding to the money, pushing the pedal to the metal, I'm bopping at B96.5. Blue Hunt!

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0: fait. No matter what I do,
1: all I think about is you. You are now listening to The Date Dilemma.
2: I was dating this guy. He just ghosted me. I just want to talk to him and see what, you know, what went wrong.
3: I asked her, can I come in real quick, use the bathroom? When I got in the house, man, it was a hoarder town, like.
2: I had moved. I haven't been able to put my stuff away yet.
4: Yeah, but there's a difference between people that just move and then when you nasty.
5: I was at a girl house 4 times within probably about 3 months. Every time I got it, she's like, oh, I was supposed to clean up today. My house don't normally look like this. The second time, she's like, I still ain't cleaned up. By the third time, I said, I know. Yeah. I already know.
6: Good morning,
7: good people. What we gonna do?
6: I tell y'all, man, y'all keep it locked. We're gonna have a good morning.
8: Keep it locked right here. Please.

But no dark skin, country old, got it out the mud, 6-1-0, thug old. 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Hit her, making them play, stacking that pay. 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Yeah, we both outside, that's my type.

I can hit my section, he be in heels. We can go bottle for bottle in this junk. 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He Mr. Get It Done. I'm Mrs. One of One. Fall in love every time we link. He got me sprung.com. 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I ain't in your beats and you ain't in mine. Yeah, we both outside. That's my type, but here.

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It's your boy, Mark De Niro. 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

Hey, if nobody told you today, let me be the one. Keep going. I know Wednesday can feel like the longest day of the week, but you're already halfway through it. So whatever you're working toward, keep putting one foot in front of the other. Put your foot on a next. And while you do that, let B96.5 ride with you as well. Hey, look, I know it's spooky season, so I still got those tickets for the Nightmare Forest, but we also got some comedy coming here too. So keep it locked right here to hear more.

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1: Skillet Baby, Chris Brown, and Bryson.

0: How can somebody be musty at 6 o'clock in the morning? I'm just trying to figure out where did you go wrong?
1: Call myself going to change my deodorant. I'm on TikTok. Try this aluminum free. I turned to you, shorty, and I reached back to get my bag. When my arm came up, the left side gave a signal. It was a warmth on the side. I said, dog, that's me. Underarm, that's a different set of
0: I would like
1: shorty
0: to do a smell test.
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1: Yeah. Ice.

0: Back in the flesh.
1: I don't know what I had going on yesterday. I was just very indecisive on my birthday. I don't know if that's a Libra thing, but y'all, I did a last minute section, and then I was like, I want some, you know, decorations. I didn't want too much, but yes, yesterday I designed an actual graphic. Then I had to go print it off. Then I had to laminate it. I was doing everything yesterday on my birthday, last minute. I promise you, I will not do that next year. I'm going to make sure I have stuff together, but it was pretty good, like the way it turned out. I made like these little dollar bills. I made some like signs with my head blown up, and then like I made the custom cups. Book me. But look, check it out on my Instagram. I'm gonna drop all the items there, or the photos, at kthemogul, kthemogul. But look, I spent yesterday celebrating my birthday, but today I'm trying to help somebody celebrate their wallet. So Young Jock has the cash giveaway happening right here on B96.5. So stay locked in, because your birthday doesn't have to be the only reason you get some extra money.
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1: I was dating this guy. 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
4: 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Every time I got it, she's telling me, oh, I was supposed to clean up today. My house don't normally look like this. The second time, she's like, well, I still ain't cleaned up. By the third time, I said, I know. Yeah. I already know.
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1: 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We just gave out our recent keyword at 11 a.m. So if you missed that one, don't miss the next one. 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The Young Jocks Cash Grab. 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

Tyla's body is actually fire. Like, whatever she's doing, keep doing it. But look, have y'all ever heard someone removing a rib to lose weight, to get, like, slimmer? That's insane, right? We're going to talk about it on my Hottest Entertainment News right here. Keep it locked.

0: Do y'all remember the time when Summer Walker was going through her surgery phase and one of the surgeries she mentioned was removing a rib? Do y'all remember that? And I know I couldn't be the only one that was like, Summer, what? Why are you removing a rib? Like, it gets to a point.
1: So this is actually how I know I have body dysmorphia, because this waist is starting to get out of control. And it's really kind of sickening. And it's the fact that when I first got out of this last surgery, I was like, I really should have took my rib out. What rib? Take what rib out? I would have looked f***ing insane.
0: The only ribs we need to be taking out is the ribs out the grill, okay? So I'm glad she had the right people around her telling her no, because I feel like that would be really dangerous to do, on top of it being insane. But that was your hottest entertainment news for today. We got more music on the way right here.

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0: 10. Girl, you a 10, girl, you a 10, girl, you a 10. Girl, you a 10, girl, you a 10, girl, you a 10. Girl, you a 10, girl, you a 10, girl, you a
1: 10. I got news.
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3: 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Zubinski!

0: on the line. We have a very special guest, Jocelyn Hernandez.
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2: Hey.
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3: Congratulations.
2: Thank you guys so much. Yeah, WayTV.us. Shorty came and filmed an amazing show that actually airs tonight. It's a comedy show.
1: Jocelyn, thank you and Ballistic so much for casting me for this show. It was like comedy heaven, y'all. It's a competition.
3: Okay.
1: So somebody got to win and somebody got to lose at the end.
2: See, that was going in that Shorty so bad because I kind of think they was doing a little hating on Shorty. You know, they thought that, you know, they knew he was going to come in and join everybody and be the best at what he's doing. He is the best at what he's doing.
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0: I know a lot of y'all about to be dead fresh tonight to see Bryson Tiller. Y'all getting y'all outfits together. 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But look, it's time for me to go. But before I do, I'd love to leave you with this mogul quote. 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Once again, it's your bestie, Kata Mogul, right here on B96.5. Got my girl Bella Wright on the way to hook you up with those tickets for Nightmare Forest and Chance the Rapper. Keep it locked right here.
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0: Y'all remember hearing about the situation, Crystal Pike, the lady that was set to be executed. It ain't happened.
1: Crystal Pike is awake and talking 6 days after her botched execution in Tennessee. Her attorneys say she's conscious and speaking, calling the recovery medically unprecedented.
0: So surviving does not automatically cancel a death sentence, but whether Tennessee will try again remains unsolved.
2: It better not. They said they missed the vein and the fluid went in her arm.
0: It loaded up right in the arm. But it seemed like...
2: And what'd it do to the arm?
0: I don't know, but if it's something that strong...
2: You said it made it hot.
0: She says it was burning.
2: So they charged her with convicted felon with a firearm.
3: Good morning, good morning, good morning, good people.
0: What
3: are
0: we gonna do?
3: I tell y'all, man, y'all keep it locked. We're gonna have a good morning.
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0: Because if I ain't told you nothing else, friend, happy Bryson Tiller Day in the city. V96.5 is your favorite girl, Bella Rainey Afternoon. Friends, let's hang out, okay? We're kicking it all the way up until 7 o'clock. We're kicking it all the way up until the doors open at the KFC Yum Center for the Bryson Tiller concert tonight, friends. So let's just kick it off, okay? V96. Hey. Oh, we're going to have a ball tonight.
1: Woke up in the hills this morning. Asking myself, how did I get here this morning? 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And Russell in that gold.

0: chasing paper, getting books with my niggas. 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
1: Your feelings.
0: Don't take it personal.
1: It's nothing personal.
0: This a Derby City come up. This a Derby City vertical. 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

addiction. 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I'm just painting crystal clear pictures, brushing up on my lyrics. I just wish mama was here to live up under chandeliers with us. I guess all I ever had to do was take this shit a little more serious. Let's get it. There's not much to say. But I'm from the south side.

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I'm giving it away. I'm giving it away that you can have it every single day. Today, your keyword is

0: But for coming up later on this hour, we do got the break room tea. Now, inside the break room tea, there are some things that y'all, we're going to have to stay off social media. I'm about to call Meta and be like, Meta, shut it down. Shut it down. Coming up later on this hour, I got you. 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

So this is how I know I'm getting old. And I know I got teenagers and one's about to be grown. Is this artist, it's spelled N-O-O-D-A-H-O-5. So is it Nodaho5 or is it Nodaho5 or Nodaho5? You know what? Help me out, friend. 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

0: Clap your hands, it's your birthday. 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
1: I heard it's your birthday.
2: To all of my Libras, happy birthday. But today, happy birthday goes out to Delia Wallace. Happy birthday to Kenesha Crawford. Happy birthday goes out to Shanita Wright. Happy birthday goes out to Asia Irvin. Happy birthday to Dominic Brown. And happy birthday goes out to my cousin, Vernell Porter Jr. as well. Have an amazing day and turn it all the way up.

0: Y'all remember hearing about the situation, Crystal Pike, the lady that was set to be executed. It ain't happened.
1: Crystal Pike is awake and talking 6 days after her botched execution in Tennessee. Her attorneys say she's conscious and speaking, calling the recovery medically unprecedented.
0: So surviving does not automatically cancel a death sentence, but whether Tennessee will try again remains unsolved.
2: It better not. They said they missed the vein and the fluid went in her arm.
0: It loaded up right in the arm. But it seemed like...
2: And what'd it do to the arm?
0: But if it's something that strong,
2: you said it made it hot.
0: She says we were burning.
2: So they charged her with convicted felon with a firearm.
3: Good morning, good morning, good morning, good people.
4: What are we gonna do?
3: I tell y'all, man, y'all keep it locked. We're gonna have a good morning.
5: Keep it locked right here.
6: Please, honey.

I think that I'm about to start taking people's phones. Not gonna lie, I think that's what I'm gonna have to start doing, okay? Frizz, you got two songs to be inside the break room. It's coming up. I do got the break room tea. Inside the break room tea. Yeah, we just need to go ahead and start taking phones, or I'm gonna have to call Meta. Shut it down. We don't need social media no more. But also, Simmons College came out with a big announcement today, and I got you. I'm gonna tell you all about it. V96.

let's get the party started. 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That's when I knew that your heart was scarring. Friends to lovers need a part to star in. Like, wait, babe, let me ask your pardon.

0: Brown eyes. 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And of course, did you bring your water? You bring your fruit. You bring your vegetables. 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But anyways, friends, on your last break inside the break room tea, you know I got all things that you need, all things you might have missed. And if you need me to go into great detail, I absolutely can. But first and foremost, friends, I'm calling Meta to see if we can get these. We just need phones taken away. We need Meta taken down for just a little bit, okay? I think it's messing with our brains, okay? So anyways, first, let's talk about Kai Cenat. Now, Kai Cenat is a famous streamer or whatever. Well, apparently, he got his little boo thing impregnated. And basically, Kai Cenat was like, look, she got on social media and decided to tell her side of the story about what happened with her and Kai Cenat and the reasons why she does not have the twins anymore. Okay. So now she's had to backtrack herself. She's like, okay, my gosh, I put that out. And now I'm guessing that Kai Cenat's people was probably like, Miss Ma'am, you're going to have to take that down. Or something else. But she came out with another statement, friend.
1: I just wanted to clear my name with my receipts, okay? I have been being gang stalked by strangers. They're the main three people, right? But there's probably about 15 different people, different pages that have been posting or saying things about me, spreading lies about me for 16.
0: Meanwhile, when she said like 15 different pages, 15 different people, we know how many people will have multiple pages, okay? But also, it's one of those things where, friends, if it does not have to be on social media, we do not gotta know about it. We knew nothing about that entire situation with Kai Cenat. And I think that, again, the easiest way to put it is everybody ain't gotta be in your business. Everybody do not gotta be there. Okay, but friends, let's keep going. Because y'all remember last week, we talked about old girl that was supposed to be executed right in Tennessee. And it did not work after two tries. Baby, she's up and talking. She's up. She's talking about everything that went on. And y'all, they trying to figure out like, okay, so how do we do this again? Like, how does it work? You know what I'm saying? But in the state of Tennessee, they have called off all executions for the rest of the year to try to figure out what happened, what went wrong, all of those good things. But hopefully they do take it to the state where it's kind of like, you know what? We should probably get rid of this. So we'll see. We'll see. But anyways, friends, let's talk Simmons College of Kentucky. Okay, because they have let out their homecoming schedule. Okay. And friends, baby, we got Miss Dolly Bay. Okay, but also on top of that, baby, they was like, hold on, let's keep it going. What about Babyface, right? Hold on.
2: Let's go spend some time with Chanel. Get your hair done and go paint on your nails. Baccarat candles, change up the smell. Run you through Louis, it ain't going on sale.
0: But also, friends, let's keep it going because one thing about Simmons College, they're always going to step it up every single year for their homecoming. If you have watched the brand new rendition of A Different World, they're also going to have Cordell Young IV there as well, friends. I'm going to be out there hanging out with you over at Paris Town Hall. That's going to be November the 6th. Tickets will go on sale soon, but when I tell you homecoming season is here in the city, they did not come to play at all. Big things happening with these homecomings. And everybody always asks, why we can't get nobody new in the city? Why we can't get nobody new in the city? Well, U of L and Simmons College is doing it up. They doing it up, friends. And I can really appreciate it, okay? But you got to make sure you stay tuned. If you need more details about the homecoming season, head over to hiphopb965.com. 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
8: Thank you guys so much. Yeah, WayTV.us. Shorty came and filmed an amazing show that actually airs tonight. It's a comedy show.
9: Jocelyn, thank you and Ballistic so much for casting me for this show. It was like comedy heaven, y'all. It's a competition.
7: Okay.
9: So somebody got to win and somebody got to lose at the end.
8: See, that was going in that Shorty so bad because I kind of think they was doing a little hating on Shorty. 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He is the best at what he's doing.
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10: 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We're going to have a good morning. 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

Tiller Day in the city. We got big things happening all show long, all the way up to 7 o'clock with friends. I have one Has to Go Wednesdays coming up in three songs, okay? We're going to do it for Mr. Bryson Tiller coming up. Three songs, all right? B96.

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And friends, I am going to give you two songs. You got to let me know which one of these songs has to go. 502-795-1965. 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

0: V96.5, I got Brandon on the line. Brandon, which one are you getting rid of? Are you getting rid of Face Card with Skilla Baby, Bryson, and Chris Brown? Or are you getting rid of Wild Thoughts with DJ Khaled, Rihanna, and Bryson? Which one?
1: We getting rid of that Chris Brown. We repping the city. Come with it, Bryson.
0: Okay. Brandon, which song are you getting rid of? Face Card, Skilla Baby, Bryson, and Chris Brown? Or are you getting rid of Wild Thoughts, Rihanna, DJ Khaled, and Bryson? Which one, friend?

0: Fritos, one has to go Wednesdays. Which one of these features are you getting rid of? Are you getting rid of face card?
1: Face card 10, you the baddest one.
0: Or are you getting rid of wild thoughts?
1: I heard that for the taking. I heard it got these up going crazy. Yeah, I treat you like a lady.
0: So again, friends, which one of those features are you getting rid of? Face card with Skilla Baby, Bryson, and Chris Brown. Or are you getting rid of wild thoughts with DJ Khaled, Rihanna, and Bryson? 502-795-1965. Go ahead and call me. Let me know, friend. B96.

0: On the line, we have a very special guest, Jocelyn Hernandez.
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3: Congratulations.
2: Thank you guys so much. Yeah, WayTV.us. Shorty came and filmed an amazing show that actually airs tonight. It's a comedy show.
1: Jocelyn, thank you and Ballistic so much for casting me for this show. It was like comedy heaven, y'all. It's a competition.
3: Okay.
1: So somebody got to win and somebody got to lose at the end.
2: See, that was going in that Shorty so bad because I kind of think they was doing a little hating on Shorty. You know, they thought that, you know, they knew he was going to come in and join everybody and be the best at what he's doing. He is the best at what he's doing.
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0: banana boo-boo. Okay, don't even worry about it, friends, because listen, maybe Bryson Tiller is not your kind of music, because baby, maybe Chance the Rapper isn't, friends. I have your way to go see Mr. Chance the Rapper. He's going to be at Old Forester's Paris Town Hall. He's going to be there on Saturday the 10th. And friends, if you want your way in, head to hiphopb965.com. 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Okay? And friends, I want you to make sure you get your way in. 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And friends, you got to make sure you stay tuned, because I might have one more pair of tickets. One more. And we're going to see if you're going to get them, friends. Coming up. We're going to see. Let's see what I can find in the vault. 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
3: Y'all remember hearing about the situation Crystal Pike, the lady that was set to be executed? It ain't happened.
4: Krista Pike is awake and talking 6 days after her botched execution in Tennessee. Her attorneys say she's conscious and speaking, calling the recovery medically unprecedented.
3: So surviving does not automatically cancel a death sentence, but whether Tennessee will try again remains unsolved.
5: It better not. They said they missed the vein and the fluid went in her arm.
3: It loaded up right in her arm. But it seemed like...
5: And what'd it do to the arm?
3: I don't know, but if it's something that strong...
5: You said it made it hot.
3: She says it was burning.
5: So they charged her with convicted felon with a firearm.
6: Keep it locked right here.
7: Some daytime construction zones causing some slowdowns. One accident on the Snyder Freeway right at US 31. That's affecting US 31 more than it is the Snyder. So give yourself a couple of extra minutes to work your way through that. Daytime construction on the southbound side of 65 over by Grade Lane. Two right lanes are closed off through there. Really causing about a 3 to 5.

0: 5-minute delay, but nothing too severe. I'm Andy Bass with 502 Traffic.
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V96 Lake Fast, your favorite girl, Bella Ray, the afternoon friends. You already know it is a Bryson Tiller day in the city, friends. There are going to be over 22,000 people heading down to the KFC Yum Center here real soon to watch Bryson take over the KFC Yum Center. And friend, make sure you stay tuned because I might. I am looking, I'm digging deep. I'm calling around to see if I got one more pair of tickets. So you got to make sure you stay here. And you say to him, friend, I might not. We're going to see. V96.

Baby, you know you better than a 10. You know you are pretty. Guess what? I got you. V96.5 is your favorite girl, Bella Ray, the afternoon friends. It's Bryson Tiller Day in the city. And I found one more pair of tickets. One more pair of tickets for tonight. And only thing you got to do is call me. 502-795-1965. Call me if you think that you can do a little something for these tickets, okay? 502-795-1965. Call me if you try to get into Bryson Tiller tonight, friend. Tonight is the night. We're going to see if you can get in, okay? V96. Yeah.

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0: Sleep up. I got Debra online. Debra, how you feeling today?
1: I'm feeling great.
0: That is awesome. Now listen, Debra, I want to get you in, okay? Bryson Tiller, Pumpkins at Kentucky Kingdom with Ball I Fall. No thing you gotta do is finish these lyrics. Are you ready?
1: Oh my god, okay. Shady wanna come find out what's good with
0: me. Debra? Okay, you didn't know it. It's okay. 502-795-1965. Call me if you think you can finish those lyrics so I can get you into Bryson Tiller, the last pair of tickets, friends. I'm trying. This is it. B96.

0: today. That is awesome. Listen, Patrick, I want to get you in. Bryson Tiller, ball on fall, even with those pumpkins at Kentucky Kingdom tickets. And only thing you have to do is finish these lyrics. Are you ready?
1: Okay.
0: It's okay. 502-795-1965. Friend, call me if you think you can finish those lyrics so I can get you in, friend. Last pair of tickets.

Do I have a winner for these tickets? I do not. But do I have birthday shout-outs? I do got that. Friend, text me a birthday shout-out to 502-795-1965. Straight from the text line, it says, I want to give a birthday shout-out to Nisha Phillips, turning 38 today. So happy birthday to my girl Nisha Phillips. And friends, make sure you keep calling me. I'm trying to get you in.

0: am feeling amazing. Listen, Asha, I want to get you in. Bryson Tiller, Ball on Fall with those Pumpkins at Kentucky Kingdom tickets. Now, friend, all they got to do is finish these lyrics. Are you ready?
1: Yes. How do you want to come find out what's good with me?
0: What? Next time? Call me with real words, friends. 502-795-1965. Call me if you try to go see Bryson. The last pair of tickets. V96.

0: get money.
1: Just like, I got Kyrisha on the line. Kyrisha, how you feeling today?
2: I'm feeling good.
1: That is awesome. Listen, Kyrisha, I want to get you in. Ball off ball, Bryson Tiller, and I want to get you into Pumpkins at Kentucky Kingdom. And the only thing you got to do is finish these lyrics. Are you ready?
2: Yes. Shawty want to come find out what's good with me. Well, girl, it all depends on what you need at night. Hey, she want to do all her, she let me let you free at night. Don't you go let me out of spite.
1: Come here, girl, you got to see Bryson Tiller.
2: Yeah! I've been trying since last week. I'm so excited.
1: Girl, Kyrisha, listen, we didn't know at first, girl. We didn't know, Kyrisha, listen. And, of course, what station should get with your tickets to go see Mr. Bryson Tiller?
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1: That's it. That's it, friends. That's it. That's the last pair of tickets that's out here in these streets. Your next pair of tickets are going to be from Will Call. 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It's about to bully your speakers, okay? V96.
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1: Congratulations.
5: Thank you guys so much. Yeah, WayTV.us. Shorty came and filmed an amazing show that actually airs tonight. It's a comedy show.
4: Jocelyn, thank you and Ballistic so much for casting me for this show. It was like comedy heaven, y'all. It's a competition.
1: Okay.
4: So somebody got to win and somebody got to lose at the end.
5: See, that was going in that Shorty so bad because I kind of think they was doing a little hating on Shorty. You know, they thought that, you know, they knew he was going to come in and join everybody and be the best at what he's doing. He is the best at what he does.
6: Wake up.
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6: What we gonna do?
7: I tell y'all, man, y'all keep it locked. We're gonna have a good morning.
8: 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Please,
9: 64 eastbound right at Grinstead Drive. We got an accident off to the right shoulder, but you're very slow anywhere as you make your way from 71 out to that scene. Also, 65 southbound got that construction that has two right lanes blocked off at Grade Lane, and that is causing all sorts of delays on 65 as you come down from the river all the way through that zone now. That's about a 30-minute delay. Give yourself that extra time. I'm Andy Bass with 502 Traffic.

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3: Hey, it's your favorite girl, Bella Ray, in the afternoon on B96.5. And girl, come here and sit down. I have a question for you. Have you ever thought about what you would do if you got into a bad car accident? Because we don't think about that kind of stuff until it happens. But I'm telling you now, put this name in your phone. Alex White. And the reason I'm telling you about Alex is because his story is actually personal. You know I got the tea on him. But what had happened was he was in a wreck when he was in high school, and he says the insurance company tried to play him and take advantage of him. And that experience is actually what helped push him towards becoming a personal injury lawyer. And girl, the best part is that he's local. Alex started his firm right here in Louisville. His team is here. You're not just getting passed around to some random law firm. And that's important to me. So if you or somebody you love gets hurt in an accident, remember Alex White. And I know you're going to want to look him up yourself. Go to SueDistractedDriver.com. Girl, I'm just trying to make sure you know who to call before you need them, okay?

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0: 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Okay, so I see you over in the corner. Listen, I told you that 5 o'clock shopping party, DJ Empty Beats. Miss Melon Ray, I told you we're going to turn you up.
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0: DJ Empty Beats, give it to him.

back. All the way back.

Baby girl, I'm trying my best to get you $1,000. $1,000 extra while you are trying your best to get gas. You trying to pay these bills. You are trying to do it up. You still want to get your hair done, get your nails done. Baby, an extra $1,000 could go a very, very long way, okay? And friends, you just got to make sure you're getting all the keywords, okay? 8 a.m., 11 a.m. There's another keyword at 2 p.m. There's another keyword at 5 p.m. And your last one every single day is at 8 p.m. So make sure you're getting all of your keywords. They're spread out throughout the entire day to make sure you are listening to get them keywords, okay? Now, your keyword for this hour is fall, F-A-L-L, fall, 502-795-1965. Text me the keyword, friend. That's all you got to do is text me the keyword. That's going to get you in. But the more keywords you have, you already know it better is your chance on getting that $1,000 a day. All right. So go ahead and text me the word fall, like fall down, F-A-L-L, fall. 502-795-1965. Go ahead and text me now. 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Yeah, yeah.

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0: 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Enter to win your way to go see Chance the Rapper. Chance the Rapper is going to be here on Saturday. And, Free, I don't know if you know, but tell your mama and them that the Temptations is going to be here too on Saturday. Did y'all know that? The Temptations. Otis, we coming to see you. Otis and the Four Tops is going to be at Mercury Barroom on Saturday. Did you know that, friend? Make sure you check it out, okay? But I want you to win your way in to go see Chance the Rapper over at hiphopb965.com all this week. You're your last chance to win those tickets for Chance the Rapper, okay? But you got to make sure you stay here and you stay tuned in, friends. I hope that you made it to point A to point B as safe as possible. I really do, okay? B96.
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3: Officials remain on scene of a couple of earlier problems. 64 eastbound right at Grinstead. Everything is off to the right shoulder, but you got stop-and-go traffic pretty much from 65 out to that scene. Oh, the 71 interchange along with the Waterston Expressway. That interchange is extremely busy. Give yourself about 20 to 25 extra minutes. And the southbound side of 65 still has two right lanes blocked off at grade lane due to road construction. I'm Andy Bass with 502 Traffic.
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Because, friend, we are 1 more hour long. 1 more hour strong, and we are kicking it, okay? And, friends, coming up this hour, we do have One Has to Go Wednesdays, and you got to make sure you stay tuned, all right? Do that just for me. V96.

Freedom Doors is about to open down at the KFC Yum Center. Do you got your tickets for tonight? Yes or no? Okay. Before you already know, it's One Has to Go Wednesday. Now, friends, with One Has to Go Wednesdays, I'm going to give you two songs. You got to let me know which one of these two songs are you letting go of, okay? 502-795-1965. First of all, friend, are you getting rid of

0: you getting rid of Wild Thoughts with DJ Khaled, Bryson, and Rihanna?
1: For the taking. I heard it got these going crazy. Yeah, I treat you like a lady. Till you burned out, cremation.
0: So again, Frieza, which one of those two songs are you getting rid of? Are you getting rid of Face Card with Skilla Baby, Bryson, and Chris Brown? Or are you getting rid of Wild Thoughts with DJ Khaled, Rihanna, and Bryson? 502-795-1965. You got to get rid of one. So start calling me now, friend. 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

0: sister, which one of these songs has to go? Face card, or are you getting rid of Wild Thoughts?
1: Although my face card never declines, we got to get rid of that one and keep Wild Thoughts. Too many hitters on there.
0: I know that's right. So again, friends, what has to go Wednesdays? Are you getting rid of Face Card with Skilla Baby, Bryson Tiller, and Chris Brown? Or are you getting rid of Wild Thoughts with Rihanna, DJ Khaled, and Mr. Bryson Tiller? One of these songs that gotta go, friend. 502-795-1965. B96.

0: I mean, because whatever you do, just make sure you're safe with it, okay? But anyways, friends, One Has to Go Wednesdays. Which one of these features are you getting rid of? Are you getting rid of Face Card?
1: Face Card 10, you the baddest one. Today we gonna fit you in, you had enough.
0: Or are you getting rid of Wild Thoughts?
1: I heard that for the taking. I heard it got these going crazy. Yeah, I treat you like a lady, lady.
0: So again, friends, which one of those features are you getting rid of? 502-795-1965. Are you getting rid of Face Card with Skilla Baby, Bryson, and Chris Brown? Or are you getting rid of Wild Thoughts with Rihanna, DJ Khaled, and Bryson? Which one are you getting rid of, friend? 502-795-1965.

0: which one are you getting rid of? Are you getting rid of Face Card with Skilla Baby, Bryson, and Chris Brown? Or are you getting rid of Wild Thoughts with DJ Khaled, Rihanna, and Bryson? Which one?
1: We're getting rid of that Chris Brown. We repping the city. Come with it, Bryson.
0: You know what? I love when y'all call me. I just really do. One has to go Wednesdays, friends. Which one are you getting rid of? Face Card or Wild Thoughts? 502-795-1900.

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0: still dealing with a couple of problems around town. One is on the Snyder Freeway off to the right shoulder, right on the approach to Smyrna Road. Give yourself a couple of extra minutes to work your way through there. 65 has got a couple of problems. One is that construction zone, two right lanes blocked off at Grade Lane. And then we got an accident just a little bit further south off to the right shoulder at 1065. Northbound still very slow anywhere from the Waterson Expressway as you make your way up to the river. I'm Andy Bass with 502 Traffic.
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0: 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The best line is the new request line.
1: I'll leave you with my number. You should holla at me.
0: 502-795-1965. Go ahead. Holla at your people.

0: Y'all remember hearing about the situation, Crystal Pike, the lady that was set to be executed. It ain't happened.
1: Krista Pike is awake and talking 6 days after her botched execution in Tennessee. Her attorneys say she's conscious and speaking, calling the recovery medically unprecedented.
0: So surviving does not automatically cancel a death sentence, but whether Tennessee will try again remains unsolved.
2: It better not. They said they missed the vein and the fluid went in her arm.
0: It loaded up right in her arm. But it seemed like...
2: And what'd it do to the arm?
0: I don't know, but if it's something that strong...
2: You said it made it hot.
0: She says it was burning.
2: So they charged her with convicted felon with a firearm.
3: Wake up.
0: Good morning, good people. What are we gonna do?
3: I tell y'all, man, y'all keep it locked. We're gonna have a good morning.
4: Keep it locked right here.
5: Please.

0: have a very special guest, Jocelyn Hernandez.
1: Yeah.
2: Hey.
0: You've launched a new network.
3: Congratulations.
2: Thank you guys so much. Yeah, WayTV.us. Shorty came and filmed an amazing show that actually airs tonight. It's a comedy show.
1: Jocelyn, thank you and Ballistic so much for casting me for this show. It was like comedy heaven, y'all. It's a competition.
3: Okay.
1: So somebody got to win and somebody got to lose at the end.
2: See, that was going in that Shorty so bad because I kind of think they was doing a little hating on Shorty. You know, they thought that, you know, they knew he was going to come in and join everybody and be the best at what he do, and he is the best at what he do.
4: Wake up.
5: Good morning, good morning, good morning, good people.
4: What we gonna do?
5: I tell y'all, man, y'all keep it locked. We're gonna have a good morning.
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